0: was Enter the Mirror by Lorelez the Nudez. Spent whole winter and spring listening to this band. Check them out. Gonna start chilling things out now, I swear. This bears absolutely zero resemblance to what is in the shop, by the way.
1: Gotta listen back to our archive for that one.

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0: I can't stand what you do, but I'm in love with your eyes.
1: That was Hospital by Jonathan Richman and the Modern Lovers.

eyeballs fail to see. I mean to say that every day is just another rotten mess. And when it's gonna change, my friend, is anybody's guess. So I'm watching and I'm waiting, hoping for the best. Even think I'll go to praying every time I hear them saying that there's no way to delay that trouble coming every day. No way to delay that trouble coming every day. Wednesday I watched a riot, I seen the cops out on the street. Watched them throwing rocks,

Even think I go to praying every time I hear them saying that there's no way to delay that trouble coming every day. No way to delay that trouble coming every day.

0: You can cool it, you can heat it, cause baby I don't need it. Take your TV tube and eat it, and all that phony stuff on sports, and all the unconfirmed reports. You know I watch that rotten box until my head began to hurt from checking out the way the newsmen say they get the dirt before the guys on channel so-and-so. And further they assert that any show they'll interrupt to bring you news if it comes up. They say that if the place blows up, they will be the first to tell, cause the boys they got downtown are working hard and doing swell. And if anybody gets the news before it hits the street, they say that no one blabs it faster, their coverage can't be beat. And if another woman driver gets machine gun from a seat, they'll send some joker with a brownie and you'll see it all complete. So I'm watching and I'm waiting, hoping for the best. Even think I go to praying every time I hear them saying that there's no way to delay that trouble coming every day. No way to delay that.
1: That was Trouble Every Day by Frank Zappa.

was Piège Minot Wedge. It's 5 Minutes of Crying by Selvi. It's on the very Polish Cutouts label.

0: wrapping up today. This is one of the first records I got at Eureka when I was a kid. This is Chandra Simmons, Never Let You Go. Some fresh records, mixed by Mantronics. That's probably why I turned up there. Thanks for listening to the Midnight Special today. It's been a long journey, 5 years of doing the Eureka Records show on Soho Radio. So thank you to all the Soho Radio team. Thank you to all our guests over the years, to our listeners, our supporters. Yeah, thank you as well. And if you've been enjoying it, we'll keep the archive alive. I've been your host, Jack Foster. You can find me on Instagram at JJH_Foster. Eureka Records is a secondhand record shop. You can find it on Bradbury Street in Dalston, which is behind Gillis Square. They buy, sell and trade records. If you go down there, you're going to meet Andy or you're going to meet Dylan probably. You'll probably see me dusting about sometimes. Just come and say hi. We can sort of point you in the right direction for music you might like. Once again, thank you all for listening. It's been a wonderful time. Look after yourself and have a beautiful life. Ta-ra.
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Okay, hello. It is, what day is it today? It's Friday. Friday evening. You are listening to the Selectorhood Show. My name is Inda Flo. This is Soho Radio. Every time I come here and I say Soho Radio, Inda Flo, the O's. You are in for a treat, a real treat. 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But I'm going to remind you in case. And if you're tuning in for the first time, then you're in for a real special treat. So you know, Selectorhood, we are a community of women and gender non-conforming DJs and artists. And Selectorhood was born out of gender imbalance and underrepresentation in the music industry. We're here to change that, to shift that. So today, what we have in store for you is we have 1, 2, 3, 4, 5 DJs. We're going to be doing a back-to-back. Was that five? I think that was five. Each of us, we're going to be introducing ourselves. So I'm going to let everyone introduce themselves shortly. But we're going to be having some fun. You're going to hear all kinds of genres. So stay tuned for that. We're just here to have a good time, to jam, and to be with you on this beautiful, sunny Friday evening if you are in the Northern Hemisphere. It's actually, to be fair, if you're in London, I can't talk to the rest of the country. Yeah, it's going to be amazing. It's going to be awesome. I will be sharing more about Selectorhood a little bit later on. Let's get into the jam. Let's get into the boogie. I hope you enjoy these next 2 hours on Soho Radio. This is the Selectorhood Takeover. 5 DJs coming up. We'll be introducing ourselves. So keep it locked. Stay tuned. And you'll be hearing from us shortly.

0: Okay, we are almost halfway through our 2 hour Selectorhood takeover. It's been really fun. Really fun.
1: I'm Honey here. I'm a Birmingham-born, London, South London-based DJ. I've been part of Selectorhood for about a year and a half now. And yeah, it's so much fun. This has been so good doing a back-to-back-to-back-to-back. It's my first ever one.
0: Nice. Back-to-back-to-back-to-back-to-back. Cool, it's your first ever one.
1: Yeah, I think it's my first. I do a lot of back-to-backs, but never more than two usually, unless it's in the club, and then it's just a free-for-all sometimes, isn't it?
0: Yeah, in the club.
1: In the club.
0: Nice. Like, well, I mean, absolutely smashing it. M Honey, tell us a little bit about what kind of music do you like to play out and about?
1: My first love is UK garage. I absolutely love it. Love a bit of UK funky as well. I love R&B, I love a female hook, and naughty bass as well.
0: Cheeky naughty bass. Cool, all right. And I mean, you know, obviously for those of you who tune in every month, you'll know a little bit about Selectorhood, but as I was sharing at the beginning of the hour, that Selectorhood is a community, a collective of DJs from women and gender non-conforming identities, and we were born out of the underrepresentation of the music industry. And so it's amazing to have five wonderful human beings in the studio of Soho Radio this evening on what is a very, very lovely evening indeed.
1: It really is.
0: Right?
1: It's gorgeous.
0: And so, you know, in celebration of that and everything that Selectorhood does, you know, we do educational workshops, we do community events, and obviously we get bookings for DJs who, you know, go out and show our music to the world. Tell us a little bit about your journey. What's your journey in terms of DJing and also into Selectorhood? Like, how did it all kind of come to be?
1: I think I heard of Selectorhood through being from Birmingham and seeing like the Birmingham girls doing it. I have a friend, Dina Declo. I started DJing about 3 years ago, just in my bedroom, and then started getting bookings. And just picked it up quite quickly and just, yeah, absolutely loved it. Last year I did some really good gigs, played Glastonbury, which was really fun. We out here and, Queen's Yard, and that was my first time ever doing festivals, so that was really fun.
0: Oh my God.
1: So yeah, I'm hoping to do more festivals in the future for sure. And I have a monthly Voices radio show, which was yesterday. I just play all different genres and sometimes have guests on, so yeah.
0: Wow,
1: that's me.
0: A busy summer last year and hopefully much more of that this summer too.
1: Fingers crossed,
0: always crossing the fingers. M Honey, thank you so much for introducing yourself.
1: Thank you.
0: The last couple of tracks that you heard were by the wonderful M Honey. So we're still in our back-to-back, and we'll be continuing for the next hour, and every time we switch, we're going to be just sharing a little bit about who we are. And so next up, who's next? Oh, we got SoulQuest. SoulQuest is up. So we'll be hearing a bit from SoulQuest in terms of who they are, and a little bit more about their journey as a DJ too. So keep it locked, everyone. I hope you're enjoying these fantastic tunes across the musical spectrum with us. We'll be back on to have a little chit chat shortly. Cool.

0: Okay, we're back. Time is flying. Wow, we're officially halfway through. Ooh. Time flies when you're having fun.
1: Absolutely, absolutely.
0: SoulQuest, heya.
1: Hi, how you doing?
0: I'm good. How are you?
1: I'm really good. I'm really glad to be here with some beautiful people, honestly. Great fun.
0: Nice. Tell us a little bit about yourself.
1: Oh, geez. I'm SoulQuest. I'm a DJ. I'm from Birmingham, kind of, to claim it. I'm in Manchester at the minute. What else do you want to know? Want to know what I play?
0: Yeah, what kind of tunes? Like, obviously, the last couple of tunes we heard were from you. So yes. Tell us a little bit about how those tunes reflect your sound.
1: Oh, big question. okay, I would say that's like an aspect of my sound.
0: Sure.
1: I like to explore different sounds from around the world. So a lot of my stuff will be from all over the globe. But really what interests me is like interesting drum patterns. Anything with a good percussion, good bass. I'm all over that.
0: That's it. All over that.
1: That's it.
0: Serious.
1: We don't mess about.
0: No, we do not. How did you get into DJing?
1: Through Selectorhood, actually.
0: Look at that.
1: Yeah, look at that.
0: We're not lying. It's true. Selectorhood is pretty sick.
1: It is needed. It's a needed space. Yeah. I did a 4-week program with them back in like 2022. Mm-hmm. They took me from just being an avid music fan to being able to semi-competently, I would say, DJ. And now I'm a bit more than semi-competent, you know?
0: A bit more. Cool, amazing. And tell us about, do you have anything exciting coming up for summer? You got any?
1: Ooh, what have I got coming up?
0: Yeah. I mean, music or otherwise?
1: I mean, I've just come back from Berlin. That was probably pretty exciting.
0: Ah, tell us about that.
1: I went out to do a set for Platform, which is like a community and a platform out there where they showcase different DJs in super awesome locations.
0: Mm-hmm.
1: So it was very brutalist, a lot of concrete.
0: Mm-hmm.
1: We were outside, but we were vibing, and it was really cool to be able to check out Berlin and, you know, play music while I'm out there.
0: Nice. Awesome. Okay, cool. And I want a little bit more. I want a bit more from you, SoulQuest. Do you have any future-facing things on the horizon, in the pipeline? Anything's coming up with Selectorhood or just in life in general?
1: What have I got coming up? I've got a couple events coming up that I'm organising. So there's actually a hip-hop night that I'm going to be doing in Birmingham.
0: Okay.
1: I haven't actually announced that yet, so you guys heard it first.
0: Exclusive,
1: yeah. Really cool artist coming over from the States.
0: Wow.
1: Yeah, so we're going to do a global sounds local spaces, which is my event that I run. And we kind of showcase different sounds from around the world.
0: Cool.
1: So that's coming up in June, so that'll be good fun.
0: Nice. Wow, I love that name as well. What was it again, remind me?
1: Global sounds local spaces.
0: Yeah, sick. That's awesome. That's really, really cool. And to think that your journey began with Selectorhood.
1: Absolutely.
0: Amazing.
1: Yeah, full circle moment, and I'm right back here.
0: Right. Yeah. Amazing. SoulQuest, thank you for joining us in the studio.
1: Oh, thank you for having me.
0: Yeah, of course. I mean, Selector Takeover. I mean, thank you for having me. cool. Okay, so we're halfway through. We're going to continue with the back to back to back to back.

Introduction of the 20th century.

0: Okay. 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All right. So, who do we have in the studio?
1: Hi, we have Zoe from work.
0: Yeah, we do. Hey, Zoe from work.
1: Hey.
0: How's it going?
1: It's going well. Yeah, happy Friday.
0: Happy Friday.
1: Happy Friday.
0: Indeed. What a week.
1: The sun's out. We're shining. We're grooving.
0: Oh, yeah. Exhale.
1: And exhale. And downward dog.
0: Don't mind us. We're just breathing out the week, letting it go. So tell us a little bit about you. Who are you as a DJ?
1: I'm old but new. So uh-huh. I'm old, but I've only been doing this since like January.
0: Okay.
1: So I joined Sexhead in January. I've had like one thing, and yeah, I'm learning the ropes. I'm trying to figure out how to do this thing.
0: Yeah, and you got it. You got those ropes.
1: Okay, we're getting there.
0: Yeah.
1: We're getting there.
0: Nice. Yeah. Tell us about what we're listening to at the moment. How does it kind of reflect at least like a little bit of your sound?
1: Yeah, I play house.
0: Okay.
1: I used to play the kind of trancey, like noughties trancey, but like it's a bit more how down to earth now. I'm a little bit older. I am a millennial, so I have been, you know, instructed to put my hands up at all times in every song, so I play anything where I can put my hands up. It's like embedded in my soul, so I'm gonna be I play like a lot of house, anything that will put your hands up.
0: Yeah cool. I mean, this has definitely got like hands in the air kind of vibe.
1: Yeah,
0: sure.
1: Stick them up.
0: Cool. And you said you're old but new, like give us a bit more of like what do you mean?
1: I have dabbled over the years. Okay. And then like a few people was like during COVID a bit bored and was like, hey, let's pick this back up again. So yeah, I'm a little rusty in places, but we're getting there. We're picking it back up.
0: How's it been? Yeah. How's it been picking it back up?
1: Stuff's changed.
0: Yeah.
1: Yeah. I was like, oh, okay. It's like a lot easier because there's so many places to get music from.
0: Uh-huh.
1: But then there's also now a lot of places to get music from. So it's like,
0: right.
1: You're just like, oh my God. So yeah, it's amazing.
0: Yeah, cool. I want to ask this question. How's it been being in the Selectorhood?
1: It's been awesome. Everyone's been amazing. This is my like second big thing. Mm. And yeah, everyone's amazing. Everyone should join. If you're listening now, you're like, oh, maybe I should be a DJ. You should definitely join. You should come.
0: Yeah, for
1: and,
0: sure.
1: And yeah, hang out. And it's been amazing. Everyone's so supportive. And it's just, yeah, it's the best. It is the best.
0: Mm-hmm. Cool. And my last question for you is, in the kind of spirit of old but new, you've dabbled over the years and stuff like that. Like, how have you, if at all, seen the music industry shift in terms of gender representation? Obviously,
1: it's better.
0: Okay.
1: It is better.
0: Okay,
1: 100%
0: cool.
1: Better. It could be even better.
0: Yeah.
1: For sure.
0: Yeah.
1: But it's getting there. We just like more of this.
0: Yeah.
1: Much more of this.
0: Yeah.
1: Every gig, every club, every bar.
0: Yeah.
1: We're getting there, but it's good. Yeah.
0: Okay. Nice. Thank you for it. It's been so fun.
1: It's been so fun.
0: Like,
1: I can't believe it's already like 45 minutes to go.
0: I know. You are listening to the 2-hour Selector Takeover on Soho Radio. We got 5 DJs in the building. Hosted by myself in the flow. You've been listening to back to back.
1: I think you add a back every time, I swear.
0: I probably do. Don't count. Stop counting.
1: Don't want to count.
0: 5 DJs, lots of tunes on a Friday evening. We're keeping it real. Keep it locked. And we'll be back for Traffic Jam.
1: Woo!
0: Yeah. All right. Let's let this music play.
1: Thank you.
0: You too.

0: Okay, we're getting nice and acquainted in the studio with you all listening, tuning in for the Selectorhood Takeover 6 to 8 on a wonderful Friday evening. Hope you're enjoying the range, the sheer range of sounds that we're bringing. It's been nice. We've had some house, some disco. We've had some kind of global bass. We've had a bit of batida. It's good. We're covering some good ground. It's good. Okay, so we have our last, but definitely not least, introduction, so that you know who you're listening to, who are bringing you the vibes, the tunes, the melodies. We have our last DJ to introduce himself. We have the wonderful...
1: Traffic Jams.
0: That was good. That was really good. We've got some improv happening in the studio. Great to have you with us, Traffic Jams.
1: Thank you very much. Great to be here. Thanks for having me.
0: Yeah. I mean, I just want everyone to know that Traffic Jams was the DJ who was responsible for putting on George Michael. Oh my God.
1: Welcome.
0: Oh, outside. What a banger. I know all of you listening in, you are all dancing. If you're driving home from work, if you're getting ready for the weekend, I know that you enjoyed that one. I mean, classic.
1: I mean, yeah, who wouldn't?
0: Yeah, absolute classic. Traffic Jams, tell us a little bit about who you are as a DJ and how you came to be part of the Selectorhood Collective.
1: Yeah, sure. So I'm originally from Devon, moved to London just after lockdown, like a couple of the others, picked up DJing in my bedroom during lockdown.
0: Nice.
1: So yeah, got started a few years ago, but I discovered Selectorhood this year actually.
0: Okay.
1: Went to a vinyl DJ workshop, which was very fun.
0: Cool.
1: Earlier, I think it was in January, February. So yeah.
0: Nice. Cool. Like straight in with the vinyl.
1: Yes.
0: Love that. Like rocked up to the Selectorhood community and was like, I want to learn vinyl.
1: Yeah.
0: Good for you. How was it? Like, tell us a little bit about how it was. Beat matching, learning the ropes of, yeah, mixing vinyl.
1: Yeah, I mean, there were great teachers at the workshop. Mm-hmm. Shout out Vinyl Bitch and Venetia.
0: Nice.
1: But yeah, obviously it's a whole different ball game. Really tough not having any screen to rely on and actually having to use your ears to beat match. Yeah, I've actually just got some turntables myself at home.
0: Cool.
1: So trying to practice a bit more. But yeah, it's a whole different game.
0: Yeah. I love it. It's like, there's no screen?
1: Yeah.
0: What year are we in? But no, like old school, like vinyl, vinyl will never die. Like here in Soho, there's some really, really nice vinyl like shops, places that you can buy vinyl. Yeah, it's always fun like going crate digging and being like, what will this vinyl be?
1: Yeah.
0: And then getting home and being like, not sure about that one. I think half of my collection, I'm like, not sure.
1: Why did I buy this?
0: Yeah, exactly. It looked good. The cover looked good.
1: Yeah. Yeah, that was actually the other half of the workshop as well. We did some crate digging, which was super fun. Listening to them, and yeah, we all kind of came home with something as well, which was nice.
0: Cool. I mean, yeah, Selectorhood is out here doing the most. Like I said, we do educational workshops, community events, and of course getting gender non-conforming and female DJs bookings so that we can take up space in the industry and bring our sounds to the world. So it's great to have you.
1: Thank you.
0: I know it wasn't too long ago that you joined the collective. The vibes you're bringing, the tunes you're bringing are awesome. They're like perfect for a Friday evening. So I know that people listening out there, I know you're having a good time too. Traffic Jams, thank you so much.
1: Thank you very much.
0: Great. We're going to bring back your tune. And then we have half an hour left of the Selectorhood Takeover. And so now what we're going to do, what you've been listening to so far, is each of us bringing in two tunes and then switching. So we've been rotating between the five of us, but we've been playing two tunes each. Now we're going to drop it down to one tune each and have a little bit more fun, a bit more experimentation. Experiment with us. Hopefully we're accompanying or serenading whatever you're doing, whether it's getting ready for the weekend, driving home, making dinner, just chilling, exhaling for the weekend. We're gonna have some fun, so have some fun with us, keep it locked, and before our time is done, we'll pop back on just to say ciao. But for the next 30 minutes, we're gonna be rolling with the beats. All right, Selectorhood Takeover on Soho Radio.

Okay, folks. The time flew. They really did. 2 hours of the Selectorhood takeover every month. I have been in the flow hosting our takeover for the last couple of hours. And we have had in the building M Honey, Traffic Jams, Soul Quest, Zoe from work, and like I said, myself in the flow. Thank you to our DJs. That was a really fun back-to-back. You know where to find us. We'll be here next month. We'll have some more DJs and bring in the vibes from representing gender non-conforming and the female agenda. Thank you for listening for the last couple of hours. Hope you have wonderful weekends and that you've enjoyed the tunes with us. See you soon.

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1: Hello.
0: That was Boys Wanna Be Her by Peaches, who's going to be playing the Great Escape Spotlight Show at Brighton Dome on Friday, the 15th of May. 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
0: Okay, here we go.

0: And that was Unseen featuring Celeste by Lauren Order. Do you get it? I know you two just did.
1: Off air, it finally clicked for us that Lauren Order sounds like Law and Order.
2: We got there in the end.
0: Anyway, I love their music. And that one is an old one, but it's a beautiful one. And you can check out Lauren Order at The Great Escape on Friday at 9:15 p.m. at Dust. It will be a vibe.
1: Yes.
0: You are listening to Getting Her Ears on Soho Radio. I'm Tash Walker.
1: I'm Kate Crodgington.
2: And I'm Mari Lane.
0: How are we all?
1: Good.
2: Good.
1: Excited to be here in the studio with both of you.
0: Oh, yeah. It's always lovely. A full house. There is a slightly softer energy on the airs today as we're all a bit tired. But we'll bring it. We'll bring it anyway.
1: We will promise.
2: Soft is good sometimes.
0: It is. Soft is, yeah, soft is nice. Like good comfort in a washing machine. Anyway, what have we got on the show today then?
1: Well, it's our Great Escape Festival special because we have a stage at this year's festival on Saturday the 16th of May, which we curated and that Mari will be there on the day overseeing and enjoying. So we're playing, the whole playlist is artists who are on the current Great Escape lineup, and we've also got a very special section of our artists on our Getting Her Ears lineup who'll be playing the Soundwave stage on the beach. That's right, on Brighton Beach, everybody.
0: On the beach, yes. Back on the beach, so after exciting. A very successful 2025.
1: A debut at the festival last year. Yeah. We're back at the festival this year, and the festival is celebrating its 20th birthday.
0: Wow.
1: I can't believe it. 2006. It was 20
0: That's too
1: long, years
0: too long ago. Yeah, that ages me too much. Yeah, Mari, how are you feeling?
2: Yeah, excited.
0: Yeah.
2: Good. It'd be nice if the sun shines. Like last year was like perfect weather, wasn't it? And so great to have a stage on the beach when the sun's shining. But it's undercover, so if it's not sunny, you can still come and you'll stay dry.
1: Exactly.
2: All the amazing bands will still be amazing.
0: Yeah, great. Well, stay with us for the next 2 hours because we're going to be playing you our favourite artists who are going to be at The Great Escape and also who are going to be on the stage on a Saturday night on the beach, Soundwave stage. Yeah. But in the meantime, hit us up on Instagram at
1: Get In Her Ears.
0: And if you want to get your track played on the show, all of our details can be found on the contact section of our website at
2: getinherears.com.
0: All right, should we have some more music?
1: Also, we just completely forgot to introduce our guests today.
0: Yeah.
1: Well, who are not playing The Great Escape, but we love them so much that we're including them anyway. Later on in the show, we've got Kai and Estella from East London queer disco punk supergroup Widget coming into the studio. So stay tuned for that. That'll be around halfway through.
0: Okay, we're all going to have a drink of water and do some mouthing exercises and be back with our words landing fully into your ears from our mouths. But for now, here is some Jessie Mack.

I stand before you today, a proud black transgender woman, and I stand before you and beside these incredible people, and I am reminded that trans is beautiful. I don't know how someone can look at the humanity of these incredible people and say that they do not deserve the same rights as everybody else. Trans.

0: Trans is Beautiful by Jessie Mack, who will be opening our takeover, our Getting Her Ears takeover of the Soundwaves stage on Brighton Beach on Saturday the 16th of May at 6 p.m. Absolutely love Jessie Mack. Please, please come down to the beach and see her.
1: Yeah, it'll be a great start to our showcase at the Soundwave stage on Saturday. Really beautiful stuff. And then next up, we've got another of the bands that we're very excited to be hosting at our showcase on Saturday. It's Cambridgeshire feminist punks, the Baby Seals, who've wowed us with their swirling energy and fun-filled charisma on the Getting Her Ears stage many times over the last 10 years, I think. And they've been wonderful guests on the radio show more than once.
2: Yeah, those Baby Seals are not so baby anymore.
1: They're all grown up now. we just love their kind of chaotic, tongue-in-cheek anthems. We can't wait to have them be the penultimate band, I think, of the evening on our stage, at the Soundwave stage on the beach on Saturday. They'll be on at 9:15. Can't wait. And for now, here they are. It's the Baby Seals with Tamu Trance.

0: So many secrets.
1: That was Yaki with the title track from their recent debut album, Kill the Cop Inside Your Head. And yeah, mega super group of Dreams. Yaki are huge faves here at Get In Her Ears. And yeah, we were so happy to have Janie and Robin from the band in for a chat and really special acoustic session a few months ago.
2: Yeah, it was like 2 months ago now, right?
3: February show, yeah. Maybe?
1: Time flies.
2: I know.
3: So good, wasn't it? The first acoustic session we've had on Soho Radio, which we've been on for 5 years.
1: Yeah.
3: Anniversaries everywhere, guys.
1: Yeah. And it was, you know, obviously listening to the album, wouldn't necessarily think it lends itself to acoustic session, but
2: it really did.
1: Yeah, it was really great. Really,
2: so listen back, that was the February show.
1: Yeah, definitely. And yeah, we love Yaki, and I can confidently say, even though it's only May, that their album is my favorite of the year. And I can't get enough of the seething grunge fueled hooks and raging energy of its fierce rallying anthems. And yeah, they're absolutely incredible live, and I can't wait for them to play for us on the Soundwave stage on the beach at the Great Escape on Saturday. They'll be on at 8:15, so really, I mean, you don't want to miss any of the bands playing for us, but yeah, you really don't want to miss Yaki. Be there.
2: So from Kill the Cop Inside Your Head to I'm Fine and I'm Doing Great. I feel like this is kind of like where I've been over the last month, trying to kill that cop inside my head, because we've all got one, guys. And now I'm fine and I'm doing great. Yeah, I had to have two lunches today, so am I?
1: It's that kind of day.
2: It's a lot of energy being used up inside my head, killing that cop. Kate, help me out.
3: Just keep talking, Abby, it's fine.
1: We are fine and we're doing great.
3: We actually are very much like Belfast Punks and Get In Her Ears favourites Problem Patterns, who headlined our Get In Her Ears 10th birthday all day gig last year. And we also booked them, Mari, you booked them for their first ever London headline show a few years ago.
1: Yeah.
3: They've been guests on our radio show before. So basically, we just have been following them for ages and we absolutely love Problem Patterns. We're pretty sure you will too. They're going to be headlining our Get In Her Ears showcase on the Soundwave stage on the beach this weekend. So we're very excited about that as well. So yeah, 16th of May, come and see them. They're phenomenal live. Yeah. They also often make me cry because they're just so powerful. Also, they clearly love each other so much as friends and bandmates. Yeah. And that makes me really emotional, even if they're screaming.
1: Yeah, the friendship oozes through. And they all swap instruments constantly, which is always exciting to see.
3: Come and have a cry on the beach. It's the perfect evening out.
1: Laugh, cry.
3: Scream,
1: dance, do what you want.
3: And you'll be fine and you'll be doing great, just like Problem Patterns. This is taken from their recent EP, Boring Songs for Boring People, released via Alcopop Records. This is I'm Fine and I'm Doing Great, Problem Patterns.

0: TTM by Liverpool-based trio Steel, who Mari caught at Decolonise Fest in London last year. Is that
1: correct?
0: Yes,
1: again, I've lost track of time, but I saw them at the last Decolonise Fest. And they were, yeah, they were awesome. They're sort of really like gritty post-punky vibes. Yeah.
0: So good, in fact, so that awesome. We booked them for our Getting Here showcase on the Soundwave stage on the beach.
2: Oh, you guys haven't mentioned that
0: the Great Escape
2: we're
0: Festival.
2: Playing the Great Escape Soundwave Festival on the beach.
1: In case you
0: I don't like to repeat myself, but so Steel will be there.
1: They will be there, yeah.
0: Along with Problem Patterns, Yaki, the Baby Seals and Jesse Mack. So please get a ticket for the Great Escape. Please come to our showcase on Saturday the 16th on the beach. Please be good weather. Please.
1: Yeah. And if it's not,
0: don't make me beg.
1: You can still come.
0: Yes.
1: Because it's
0: bring your rain max, but you'll be in a tent, so you don't even need them.
1: Yeah.
0: It's perfect.
2: Okay, I'm going to play a track now from another artist.
0: Me talking about The Great Escape.
2: This is by Nairi, which is spelled N-G-A-I-R-E, featuring Napalm. I really like this song. It's got a thumping bass, which kind of holds her beautiful, it's kind of a nice beautiful framing for her voice, which is amazing. And they have been named a boundary pushing Papua New Guinean Australian artist who fuses electro, future soul, gospel and alt pop. If you like what you're hearing, she's going to be playing Patterns upstairs on Friday at the Great Escape at 7:15 p.m. and also on the beach at 3 p.m. on the Saturday. And this track is called Dirty Hercules.

0: And that was Once in a Blue Moon by Lumi, who hails from the Netherlands. Beautiful sounds there. Feels only appropriate to listen to them next to water. So there we go.
1: Yes.
0: And they're going to be playing at the appropriately named Water Bear venue on Thursday at 7:30 p.m. Lumi, Once in a Blue Moon.
2: Oh, really lovely. And yeah. I like the name Lumi. That's cute.
0: Who's next, Murray?
2: Next up, it's Glasgow's Tanzana, who will be playing at the Great Escape at Comedia tomorrow night, Thursday at 8:15. Sadly, I won't be able to get there in time for their set, but you definitely should if you're going to be around. I'm a big fan of their sweeping, majestic energy and sort of fiercely captivating soundscapes. And yeah, can't wait to hear more from them throughout 2026. So here they are. It's Tanzana with the immense sound of Pulse, Pose, Position.

0: written by Berlin-based dream rock outfit Rumour, who are brand new to me, but I absolutely love their sound. Mm. And that track written by is a dreamy rumination on the subtlety of growth and change. And they will be venturing to Brighton to play The Great Escape, so make sure you check them out if you're heading down to the seaside. They've got two shows, one on Friday and one on Saturday.
1: Mm. Nice. Are you ready for some beats?
0: Oh yeah, always. Always ready for the beats.
1: Sometimes I just wake up in need of auto-tune, you know, do you know what I mean? And something that's going to make me want to jump a bit. So no denying the influence of Charlie XCX on this next track. But this is Sistra, S-I-S-T-R-A, and Things I Really Mean.

0: long time getting her ears favourites, Brighton duo Arcs, A-R-X-X, and we just absolutely adore Hanny and Clara here. They've played multiple Getting Her Ears gigs in the past for us. They've been guests on our radio shows too. Just gorgeous people who are very talented, as that track We Don't Talk About It Enough proves. And the band said they created that song in just one day.
1: Oh, no way.
0: Yeah. And they describe it as a love letter to their friends because they don't think platonic love is celebrated enough.
1: Oh, so true. So true.
0: Yes, love Arcs. And they'll be at the Great Escape playing on Saturday.
1: Great.
2: Yeah, love Arcs. And next up, it's another band playing the Great Escape, a Scottish band, Glasgow's Cowboy Hunters, who I've been a big fan of since seeing them at Deer Shed Festival last year. They're playing at Volks on Friday at 6:45, and I can't wait. Last time I saw them, they ended their set by doing the Macarena in
1: Amazing.
2: The crowd. So yeah, you should definitely come along to here they are. It's Cowboy Hunters with Money for Drugs.

0: Fire Brighton.
1: You wait now?
0: Yes. By a Brighton-based four-piece, congratulations. And that track is taken from their debut album, Join Hands, which they released in February this year via Bella Union. And this life is described as a bombastic ode to first world problems and that feeling of losing at life before you've even gotten out of bed.
1: Relate.
0: I'm laughing because it's hard to relate. But yeah, congratulations. We'll be playing at The Great Escape on Saturday. But up next, we have a track from our guests, Widget. So stay tuned after this because we'll be chatting to them. But this is their latest single, What If Phones But Too Much?

0: You are listening to Get In Her Ears on Soho Radio, and that was Widget with What If Phones But Too Much. And we've been joined in the studio today by Kai and Estella from the band. Hello, how are you both?
1: Hi, we're good, thanks, I think. Are we good?
0: Just double check.
1: We're good. Yeah.
2: They're smiles.
0: Everyone's
2: smiles.
0: Okay. Everyone's all right. Everyone's doing well. So that track that we just heard is taken from your debut album, Classy Hits Volume 2, which you released via your own label, Peach Records, in April. So tell us a bit more about what inspired you to write that particular track, please.
3: Hi.
0: Hello.
3: You know, it's about, I'll be honest, yeah,
0: it's just vibes, words
3: just
0: and
3: vibes.
0: Just vibes,
3: all words and vibes. And, you
1: they're
3: know,
1: your words, though.
3: They're
1: your
3: my
1: lyrics.
3: Words, yeah.
2: What's that that we heard at the end?
3: That's from Turner and Hooch with Tom Hanks. So there's a reference to that. In

0: construct.
1: Time is a social construct.
2: Yeah, that's so true.
1: None of it's real. It's all a big flat circle. So, you know, really, who's to say?
0: That's fair. Some big concepts to wrap our heads around.
2: I was just I was going to say, I think time was brought in for capitalist purposes, right?
1: Exactly.
2: So, 100%. Yeah, 100%.
1: Don't bow down to that shit.
2: Exactly. I mean, I'm here for that.
1: Yeah.
0: Sorry. We both know. So anyone who's listening who doesn't know you, could you please tell us how Widget formed? Because we here at Get In Her Ears know you from previous bands. Obviously, you've been in so many bands, actually. Kai, you were in All Cats Are Beautiful. You're also a sound technician, so we know you from gigs in the London scene. Estella, what band aren't you in, to be quite honest? You've been in so many bands. Big Joni.
3: Yeah. You blink and I'll be in your band. Suddenly, so you better watch out. Yeah.
0: What a lovely
4: threat,
0: so
4: to be honest.
0: Yeah. But yeah, how did Widget first come to be?
1: I just blinked and Estella was in the band.
0: That's a very short story. Yeah,
1: simple as that. No, we just all know each other, from the music scene. And I wanted to make a fun band with friends that, you know, wasn't taking itself too seriously. And these were the people that I called to do that. And, you know, they were all willing.
3: Yeah, so you and Elena obviously have All Cats Are Beautiful.
1: Yes.
3: Together, and then Elena and Karen and I had all volunteered together.
1: I'm sorry.
3: You're right. now Spark the Noise, formerly known as Girls Rock London. So we'd all met through that. And Zara runs YWMP in Oxford, that does so much for young people creating music in Oxford and like making that accessible and giving lots of opportunities. So we'd like done talks together and been in touch. So, and I think Kai has also done sounds for various projects that Zara's been a part of, like F Choir.
1: Yeah, I've done sound for all your bands, everyone.
3: Exactly, bands. Yeah. So, so we're all in the same scene and Kai kind of brought us all together for Widget.
0: Oh, great. I mean, something that really comes across in your live performances is how much fun you're having. Like you said, Kai, you wanted to start a band with friends. And when you headlined for us for Get In Her Ears a couple of months ago, it was such a fun gig. Like, we really, really enjoyed listening to you and watching you just clearly have the time of your life fronting the band as well, which is very different to All Cats Are Beautiful. It's much more sort of subtle, like subdued. Yeah. Talk us through how do you think that show went? Because we loved it. And you enjoy playing live together very much.
1: Yeah, we just, it's just really fun.
3: Yeah, I feel like you go through a lot of emotions through a show.
1: I don't feel anything. I'm dead inside.
3: Lay it there.
1: ACAB, everything I'd done before this, I used to have a band where I literally didn't face the audience and I would stare at the drummer. We would play for 30 minutes and then I'd walk off stage.
0: I love that.
1: So I've never been a front person before. I've never played an instrument in a band before. So it was about getting out of my comfort zone and doing something that is it was terrifying the first time. And just not knowing what to do with your body and your hands because you're not hiding behind anything. So I guess I do go through, quite a lot on stage, but it's about accessing that part of yourself that maybe isn't the one that you usually show.
3: I think it's cool because you always find a way to bring the audience into it as well. So it feels like we're together, and I think you're very good at making people feel like they're free to have fun. Like even if they've come on their own to a show, they can get involved and dance and stuff. So, and it's exciting for us as well because we've known you for ages and never seen you kind of reveal that side. So it's, it always feels like a fun time at the shows and we have a good time all together.
1: Yeah.
0: I love that Kai was laughing at that. She was giving them a really earnest compliment.
1: Estella's so wonderful, but that's not how our relationship really works. So I'm not really used to that. That was actually really weird. But thank you, I appreciate that.
3: Usually it's just non-stop insults, either in front of people, when we're alone. Yeah. Sometimes I text them to them in case they were feeling too comfortable. Every now and then, a sincere compliment slips
1: really
3: through.
1: Kind. Yeah. It wasn't your fault, don't worry.
3: Yeah, it doesn't work in the reverse. They're nice to me all the time.
0: It's just for the radio. Everyone's putting on a front of

0: being like totally fine and nice.
1: 100%.
0: So let's talk about your album a little bit more in depth. So I know, Kai, that you recorded, mixed and mastered all of Widget's music, as well as this latest album, Car Seat Hits Volume 2. So what, I guess, maybe this is quite a big question, like, what are the pros and cons of doing everything yourself? And what advice would you have for anyone who is thinking of doing the same?
1: The pros are that you don't have to sort of concede to anyone else's idea. The cons are it just takes nearly I did the swearing.
0: Kai has a note on their hand to say don't swear, by the way.
1: So it just, you know, normally if you just engineer something or mix it or whatever, you do your bit and then you kind of let it go. But when you do it all, you can get a bit obsessive. And that's fine, and I would recommend people do it. Like, I think just having power and control over your own stuff is really important. And I've made a bunch of records where I have conceded to sort of like, oh well, you know, this wasn't played perfectly or it's whatever, but you know, it is what it is. And you do get over that. Like, after a few years, you listen back and you're like, I don't care anymore. But also a part of you is like, I should have just been a little bit more hardline. So that's a really good, really good side of it, is that you just, if anything is bad about it, you know it's only you that's to blame.
0: Yeah. And it's just you have to live with that.
1: Yeah,
0: if it sounds bad, it's your fault.
2: That's
0: it's
2: a good, just, that's a good thing problem. About it. Yeah. It's like, wow. So for Car Seat Hits Volume 2, Kai took us to a studio in Oxfordshire where they've recorded a lot of other bands, where you can, like, it's a converted farmhouse. What's it called?
1: Shaken Oak Studios.
2: Shaken Oak.
1: Shaken Oak.
2: Yeah. So you, like, you can stay at the farmhouse upstairs, and then downstairs there's all the gear to do like recording and stuff, and so you can go screw yourself away for a few days and like just focus on that. And I feel like that felt really special, and like because obviously we're recording with you, with Kai, it just meant that we felt like more comfortable kind of like working on things, even if it took a while to get a take and stuff. So I think that definitely has like a big impact, and it feels like you've done quite a few sort of like intimate projects there as well. You recorded Zara there.
1: I think I made 9 records there last year, which is really nice.
3: Do you think that makes this record better because you know, and because you know that space and you know Kai and you're working together, you already have that trust elevated up?
2: I think so, yeah.
1: And it was all recorded live as well, apart from my vocals and like percussion overdubs and gang vocals. It was all the instruments were recorded live in the room, so like people were, you can just hear that in a record. Whether you know you're hearing it or not, you can just hear that people are playing in a room together and like vibing off each other, as opposed to like the drummer puts all their parts down to a click and then the bassist does it, and like you just feel like a bit more inside of everything. And like just being together for like a week is really, really nice out in the country. It's horses. Cats.
2: Oh, yeah, I love the horses. Yeah.
0: Are horses they on the record at any point?
1: No, sadly not. Yeah, but it's the biggest animal I've ever touched. Is that? It's a Shire horse. It's absolutely.
3: Oh wow!
0: Yeah, they are huge.
1: It's absolutely flipping huge.
3: I'm allergic to horses. So
1: are you?
3: Never had the pleasure.
1: Oh, I'm so sorry.
3: It's okay. One day, maybe.
1: One day.
3: Those antihistamines strong enough.
1: A bunch of antihistamines.
3: I'll just be like passed out. Someone will put my hand to the horse, snuggled
1: feel
3: up.
1: Feel like
3: to
1: it's worth it.
3: Tell me the next day it happened.
2: Yeah.
0: Listening to a Widget album. The dream experience. So I ask this question a lot, and perhaps it is unfair, but I just continue to ask it anyway. Do you have a favourite track on the record for any particular reason? One maybe that you found like quite difficult to write and get across the line, or one that just came out perfectly and you love it? Is there one that you love because of the lyrics? Do you have a favourite track? And if you do, why is it your favourite track?
1: You go ahead, mate.
2: I quite like... So obviously I can't remember any real song names, but the one where we get to go, here's Tom with the weather. You know the one I mean.
1: Yeah, I know the one you mean.
2: Yeah.
0: It's up to you, Kai, to know what track that is.
2: That's my favourite track.
1: It's called Gravity, Gravity. It's about feeling frustrated that you are stuck on the ground and, you know, that you're never going to just float off into the void where you can just have some peace and quiet. that's that one.
2: It's a good choice.
1: That's probably why you like it. So
2: probably.
1: I think, I don't know, I really like Phones, the one that you just played. yeah, I think End of the Loop is nice because it's like a bit different to the rest, like a little bit of a slow down breather. I just think they're all really cool and well written and produced.
0: Superbly crafted music.
1: Yeah,
0: quite
1: I can't pick a favourite. There's no filler.
2: Some sort of genius must have come out of there.
1: No filler.
0: Exactly. I feel like we have to mention your previous single as well, Chamois Leather. It's because I was calling it Chamois Leather.
1: Yeah, I
2: thought that's how you said that. Yeah.
0: But not only is it such a great track that we played on the show before, I think, but also the video features a very special person in the East London punk scene who was at Getting Her Ears gig. So yeah, please tell me about the track, about the video, about him.
1: So Steve is a really sweet guy. He comes to like a lot of DIY indie shows nearly every night of the week if he can make it. He works in theatre in Central somewhere. He's a lighting engineer. And he just, I'm sure he wouldn't mind me telling this, like his wife passed away maybe 5 or 6 years ago, and I think he'd spent a long time like caring for her. So then just wanted to just like go out and party, and he just goes and he just dances along to every act. He's in there the whole time, and like I'm very conscious about older men being in those rooms and stuff, like as a person who works in venues, and that it's not my job, but I do really, that's something that's really important to me, and I do keep an eye on people like that. And he's a sweet man. Like I've seen him interact with young people, and you know, they come and chat to him and that, and he's just like yeah, and then he just walks off and carries on dancing by himself. Like he's not creeping on anyone.
0: Yeah, he's a great guy.
1: He's a genuinely sweet guy.
2: Yeah, always so positive when you so positive. See him and chat to him, and
1: he's adorable.
2: And really supportive of a bunch of projects we've been involved 100%. In. So.
1: And then it turns out he's like he was in a bunch of punk bands back in the day. Like he was, you know, he had his little secret up his sleeve, and we got him to cycle down to Hoxton Hall, which is a really nice venue in East, and he just danced for us for like an hour.
0: Yeah, it's such a lovely video. I felt quite emotional watching it. He's just having like the time of his life. Like, he's just such a nice man,
1: and he's just so himself. Like that's his way of dancing. Like.
2: And I think at that Getting Her Ears gig, we played the song twice, right? So people were like really dancing around him in a circle. Yeah, like, it was so fun. Cute. Yeah.
0: I did actually see him at the front. Like you say, he's always at a DIY gig. I saw him maybe a week or two later, went to see a band called Vero at Shacklewell Arms, and he was at the front just like just vibing, having a great time. Yeah. Like, yeah, just such a nice man. Shout out to Steve.
1: He's such a hero.
2: Made a great video.
0: Yeah, and you gave him the spotlight that he deserved to a great track as well. Yeah. I mean, actually, speaking of live shows, do you have any shows coming up? I hear a rumour you're playing a show on the 16th of May. Where is that show?
2: Really excited. We'll be going back to the Pie House Co-op in Deptford. One of the few things that will get me to Deptford is a Pie House 100%. Show. As a North Londoner. Yeah. You know? But love it. Co-op owned venue, always a great time. And our good friend Nastasia, who plays as, is it Hello We Are Zuzu?
1: No, it's Nastasia. Or is it? Oh, I thought it was Nastasia Basil.
2: I don't know. Maybe that's a different stage name. But
1: we'll cut this bit out.
2: Yeah, they can edit it and post. I hear they do that. But yeah, Nastasia's organised this brilliant fundraiser to raise money for people on the ground in Lebanon. And so Nastasia will be playing us. Zara, Widget's drummer, is also going to be performing a solo set. Really excited for that. Yeah. And the Umlauts are playing, and I feel like it's maybe pay what you can, or sure. But yeah, so it should be just like a really great evening for a great cause. So yeah, that's Saturday, 16th of May.
0: Excellent. Thank you.
1: Oh, and
0: so
1: I think
0: much.
1: We're playing in Oxford on the 6th of the month after.
2: June.
1: At the Tap Social.
0: Nice.
1: But we've forgotten to sort of promote that just yet. So.
0: Yeah. Still early days.
2: That's cool, yeah.
0: Well, thank you both so much for coming in to talk to us today. It's been an absolute pleasure.
2: Yeah, thank you.
0: But just before we let you go, we always ask our guests to pick a track by a band or an artist that they've been listening to. Mm. And I know, Kai, you have picked a track by a friend that you produced this track. Is that right?
1: I recorded it and mixed it.
0: Fantastic.
1: No, it's not
2: on Peach. I know, on Peach, never mind.
3: That's a different track.
2: Still really good.
3: That's a different track.
2: Still really good.
1: Yeah, she's amazing. She's a little
2: What's
1: baby.
2: Your friend's name?
1: Mia. You know Mia.
2: Oh, yeah. I just meant for the audience.
1: Oh sorry. Yeah, you guys know Mia, right?
0: Yeah,
1: Mia Musa. She's a really beautiful singer, producer. She makes kind of experimental R&B. And it's very lovely. And
0: great.
1: That's coming out really soon.
0: Excellent.
1: Yeah.
0: Cool.
1: Shout out Mia.
0: Shout out to Mia. And here is her track.
3: Knew you before.
0: Knew you before. Thank you, Tash.

0: But that was nice, wasn't it?
1: Yes, it was. Thank you very much to Kaya and Estella from Widget for coming into the studio. So if you're not going to the Great Escape on the 16th of May, go to their gig at the Co-op, the Pie House in Deptford.
0: I thought Carl was lighting up a cigar outside, but it's a vape. I was like, whoa, that is punchy. I love that.
1: It's a vibe. Cigar on a rand after. Anyway, carry on.
0: Okay, Murray, who've you got?
2: Yeah, love them. And next up, it's another, well, it's a Brighton band who are playing the Alternative Escape, Not Richard and Her Majesty, aka my new faves. Yeah, they'll be playing the Alternative Escape for the Goo Records showcase at Hotel Pellirocco on Friday. And yeah, I can't wait to catch their like effervescent glam rock energy and fizzing queer charisma live. And yeah, I can't get this song out of my head. It's Not Richard and Her Majesty with a song about being a parasite.
0: I had a parasite once.
2: Oh yeah.

0: to hear my take on gender equity in technical workplaces like the one that I work in.
1: Just because I'm wearing tiny shorts is not an invitation.
0: So when you go, you're interrupted.

0: Theatrical feminist six-piece punk outfit, twat union with tiny shorts. And yeah, I really love that fiercely empowering and witty anthem, and the band describe the song as a middle finger to all the catcalling and demeaning behaviour we receive. It's a call to treat women with respect, no matter what they are wearing. And I've been a fan of this lot for a while now, so I'm gutted that I'll be missing their set at The Great Escape tomorrow, Thursday. But if you're around in Brighton, you should definitely catch them at the Charles Street Tap at 7:15.
1: Nice.
2: Very nice.
0: Okay. Yeah.
2: Enjoyed that very much. Someone who I'm gutted, I'm not going to be at the Great Escape Festival this year, which isn't great.
0: No,
2: but I'll be at a wedding of someone who I met at the Great Escape 10 years ago. So, you know.
0: Nice.
2: Everything's linked.
0: Symmetry,
2: it's fine.
0: Not symmetry.
2: Yeah.
1: Synergy.
0: Synergy, that's
2: thank
0: it.
2: You. But I'm sad to be missing Sean Connery's back. Ontario gothic rockers Bonnie Trash, who released their album Mourning You via Hand Drawn Dracula back in February 2025. We've been following them for a while through Getting Her Ears, and I'm sad to be missing them playing live. They'll be at The Great Escape on Friday and Saturday, and this track is called Hellmouth.

0: See by Fraulein, who we have played many times before on this show, but we thought we'd give that track a spin because Joni, who is the vocalist and guitarist in Fraulein, has started her own project. She's got a solo project performing under the moniker Jonique, spelled J-O-N-I-Q-U-E, and she will be at The Great Escape. She hasn't got any recorded material yet, hence why we're playing a Fraulein track, but she'll be playing all new songs at her set at The Great Escape. She is playing a show on Saturday, so nice. Go and see her. We're big fans of her. We think she's great. We're very excited to see what she's got in store. Sorry, I was very excited to wait and see. I was trying to make the track of the Fraulein. I'm going to stop talking. Hey, Mari. No, Tash, you've got a track up next.
1: So now it's for a track from Afternoon Bike Ride, who are an eclectic indie trio based in Montreal. And they blend loads of field recordings, which is really cool, with like ambient folk and pop. So a big slice of me. And they're going to be playing on Thursday at 12:15 at Dalton's, and 7:15 at the Prince Albert, and on Saturday at 7:30 at One Church. And this is Sunday Sketch.

0: That was London-based French-Palestinian artist Yaz with her beautiful single Father Nature, an ode to the healing power of nature, which seems particularly resonant right now. Mm. And yeah, I'm looking forward to immersing myself in her blissful sounds at the Hope and Ruin on Saturday at 3:40 p.m. And before that, you heard another beautiful song. It was Leeds-based artist Neve Carriad with Burdens. And I first fell under her spell when I saw her play at Deerhead Festival last year. And I just really love her twinkling folk-strewn melodies. And sadly, I'll miss her at the Great Escape. She'll be playing at the Jetty at the Beach on Thursday at 4:30.
1: Okay, good. All of these recommendations for people. So good.
0: Yeah.
1: Okay. Everyone ready to get their volume turned up?
2: Oh, yeah. It's the tattoo section of the show.
1: This is Jamaica Moana, and a cultural powerhouse reshaping music, fashion and performance. She's going to be at Comedia Studio on Thursday and Friday. And she's also co-founder of the West Ball, which leads in uplifting queer, trans and BIPOC communities. She isn't just an artist. She's a movement.
2: Ooh,
1: is what
0: nice.
1: They say.
2: Nice.
1: And this is a good line. And this is her track CYA.
3: Yeah.

0: That's This Dyke by Kim O'Toole, who is the non-binary rapper from Vancouver. I love that. It's great.
1: It's very tashful.
0: And they're going to be playing upstairs at Patterns Upstairs on Wednesday, 8:15 p.m. and Friday, 3:35. Mari, who was that before?
2: Yeah, before that you heard Medulla, a Manchester-based artist with Nice Vibe, and I can't wait to catch her live on Friday at the Jetty Stage on the beach at 1:30.
0: Nice. Yes. Well, the show has come to an end. It's been so quick.
1: Yes. If you're going to the Great Escape Festival this weekend, Mari will see you there.
2: I'll see you there.
1: If you're not, go to Widget's gig at the Pie House in Deptford. Thank you to Kai and Estella for coming in to talk to us today. We have got some fantastic gigs that Mari has booked, just getting her ears gigs. We've got Friday the 29th of May, Oxford indie band Junk Whale will be headlining The Waiting Room with support from Tomboy Grandpa and Tall Child. And then on the 11th of June, we've got Trash Kit at the Cavendish Arms with Sassy Haya and Nastasia Basil. And on the 2nd of July, we've got Breakup Haircut at the Cavendish Arms with Capsoon and Argonaut. All tickets are on Dice. All tickets are cheaper in advance. All of it's on our website, gettingherears.com, or just Google anything I've just said.
0: Oh, and then we've got a special extra sound.
1: Yes.
0: Okay, with enthusiastically conducting the end of the show.
1: Yes.
0: Thank you so much for listening. We're going to close out with Tom Rasmussen, who's also playing The Great Escape.
1: Yes.
0: With There's a Lot to Be Happy About. See you next month.
1: Bye.
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1: 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I'm hungry enough to bite a mule.
0: Bueno, ¿a dónde te gustaría ir?
1: Well, let's go up Harlem, man. Let's go up to Fat Mama's Soul Food.
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0: de los Club Caesars?
1: No, no, no Caesars, baby.
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1: Fonda del Soul, ain't got no soul there, man.
0: Bueno, y entonces, ¿a dónde quieres ir entonces?
1: Uptown, I'm trying to tell you, man. I got a cab waiting out here. Spanish rice is
0: there. Oye, City, muy buena idea. ¿Cuál es la receta del Spanish rice?
1: Spanish rice, man?
0: Sí.
1: Oh, man, it's a gas. You get your big batch of rice and you cook it up, you boil it, you dig?
0: Mm-hmm.
1: Then you saute the onions and you get your green pepper and chop it up real fine. And get you some celery, too. Chop it up the same way.
0: Wow.
1: And then you get you some oil and you mix all this jive up. You don't have to use oil if you don't want. A lot of people use fat back, you know?
0: Oh,
1: you can put some mushroom in there, too. Get some tomato sauce and some of that paprika to make it nice and red and color, you know? Get some hot peppers and Tabasco. You know, some salt, and you grind up some beef in there.
0: Wow, vamos.
1: Get you some oregano, and man, you talk about some crazy eating. Ooh,
0: yo estoy listo ya, cuando tú quieras.
1: Wait till you taste it. Come on, let's go.
0: Tú quieras, vamos.
1: Can't wait now.

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But it is not really a bossa nova, but we think that you will dig this. Because this is the bossa nova.

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My name is Gracie Conver and I'm going to be with you for the next couple of hours playing lots of R&B, Afro beats, Amapiano, Afro soul, Latin soul and lots more. That was a futuristic remix by Young Dems, and next up we've got Sigel by Avi.

pot belly looking all crazy, I gotta go gym, get leaner. 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I can't even lie, she was way too eager. Mumsy first, gotta get an approval. 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Catfish, I don't wanna link no mid one. On Insta, looking like Quinlan. 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I your lifestyle looking like sitcom. 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

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I'm pissed cause she got a boyfriend, got a man. 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Who's this? I don't wanna link you with a gang. Please shift for you get a beating from the man. I'm lit, but I'm not a demon, I give thanks. Wait, I thank my

0: And just like that, we have come to the end of the show. You've been listening to Soho Radio. My name is Gracie Convert. You can catch me here bi-weekly on Mondays, 6 till 8pm. I hope you have a great night and see you soon. 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

folks. You're listening to Soho Radio, broadcasting live, Broadwick Street, Soho, London, United Kingdom. My name's Lar. I'm going to be your vineyard for the next 2 hours. So join me. Gather the grapes for our melodic and lyrical Chateauneuf-du-Pape.

You gotta love it. Beautiful stuff, bread. We had some bread. Then we, before that, we had a cure. So we had a cure for the bread, or bread for a cure. And the usual stuff, Nick Drake. This time with a chime of a city, no, not a chime of a city clock. Hazy Jane Sue from the album Brighter Later. And you're in on the Hangover Cure. It's Sunday. You're in the right place, folks. Let's just go and it's the return of my sidekick, The Fan, which is very exciting because you can hear it. We're going to hear it in the background. Let's have some coffee a minute. 1 second. Iced latte with oat milk. What we got today? Bit of caramel syrup. Let's have a go. Here we go. 3, 2, 1. Wonderful stuff. If you want to join me in another exaggerated radio slurp, then feel free. 3, 2, 1. Wonderful stuff. Let's go and introduce you to my sidekick, The Fan. I'll just walk round. Excuse me. Hold that thought. Not as hot today, though, but we'll still have it. Oh, that's good. We're about to take off. Can you hear that? Lovely. My sidekick, The Fan. Not as hot today for The Fan, but The Fan is on anyway. And you're tuning into The Hangover Cure on this wonderful Sunday. The show that fixes your Saturday night excesses through the medium of beautiful song, the occasional red wine / beer / peppermint tea. This is Peter Stewart. Check it out.

Wonderful stuff. It's the Hangover Cure, folks. It's a wonderful Sunday. And you can reach us on Facebook at Soho Radio, Instagram at Soho Radio, X at Soho Radio, and you can hear all the old catch-up shows from this week, whatever week, month, from any show across the board. 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And that's all good stuff, right? So we're going to do a few things a bit later on. I need some more. I need to fill up with the old coffee, so I'm going to go and do that. In the meantime, we have the wonderful Bright Eyes. Enjoy. If I had the fader up, you'd hear it.

Willie Mason. 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Marvellous. Oh, yes. A bit of soy milk this time. Very nice indeed. Let's have a little bit more, shall we? Wonderful stuff. We've got a vinyl messy coming up a bit later on. We've got Enjoy the Silence. We've got The Bloody Mary Moment, open brackets. 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

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I've had enough. How much hurt can one man?

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Reminiscing this and that and having such a good time. Oodle-lolly, oodle-lolly, golly, what a day. Never ever thinking there was danger in the water they were drinking, they just guzzled it down. Never dreaming that a scheming sheriff and his posse was watching them and gathering around. Robin Hood and Little John running through the forest, jumping fences, dodging trees and trying to get away. 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

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Chunking. On the Hangover Cure, making music. Wonderful stuff. It's time for Vinyl Messy. It's where we enjoy the ritual of putting on a vinyl. And it takes as long as it takes. We'll go and get some vinyl. And we'll take you through it. Vinyl Messy. Let's do it. 1 second. Might have a bit of coffee in between. Let's have a bit of coffee in between, shall we? Here we go. That'll get me through it. Lovely. Okay. Vinyl Messy. All right, then. Take the inner sleeve out of the outer sleeve. Take the vinyl out of the inner sleeve. What are we doing here? Give the old vinyl a bit of a clean, I reckon. Turn that on. There we go. Hear that sound of that. Place the vinyl onto the turntable. Give the needle a wee bit of a clean. Perfect. Choose the correct RPM, revolutions per minute, of course. 33 and a third in this case. Now, it's track three on here, so you might hear me cue up the track before, but that's all part of the vibe. It's Vinyl Messy. Here we go. Enjoy Vinyl Messy. We'll see you on the other side. One, oh man, I can't see. I kind of see the tracks. Hang on 1 second. There it is. There she blows. We will get there, I promise.

0: Yeah, man. The Ukulele Orchestra of Great Britain with their cover of Miss Dynamite by Miss Dynamite. Okay, it's time for this.
1: Enjoy the silence.
0: Okay. Not the usual radio thing that you'd have on the radio, but it's not the most usual show, is it, really? Now, we're going to have some reflection. It's going to stop for a minute. We're going to enjoy some silence. Silence is much louder than you think, so enjoy the silence. Let's do whatever you want to do. I'm going to put the fan on for this so we get some background vibes. So there's some mics up. Fan on, 1 second. I'm just going to go around and put it on. And then we can get right into the silence. Get right into the depths of the silence. Come on. All right. 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
1: You're up
0: so
1: to
0: I'm
1: that.
0: With it. Look at my teeth. You see music on it. I live music and I speak music. Music is my occupation. Music on my teeth.
2: DJ Jose Gonzalez, Music on My Teeth. It's time for the Bloody Mary moment, open brackets, the song I love most at the moment, close brackets. I'll have a bit of coffee in between this. Last time on the Bloody Mary moment, open brackets, the song I love most at the moment, close brackets, was After the Gold Rush by Neil Young, I think. Yes, it was. This time, on the Bloody Mary moment, open brackets, the song I love most at the moment, closed brackets, is M. Ward, Migration of Souls.

Labby Siffre on The Hangover Cure. Crying, Laughing, Loving, Lying. Wonderful stuff. We've got 15 minutes left. The Wonderful Sound Libraries is up next. Stick around for that. And enjoy the rest of this 15 minutes of The Hangover Cure. If you don't know, get to know.

Lamb Chop on the Hangover Cure from the album Nixon. Up with the People. Fantastic stuff. We've got one more tune for you today, folks. Thanks for joining me. It's the Hangover Cure. 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My name's Lyle. This has been the Hangover Cure. Oh, hello. You are now officially cured. Look after each other. See you next week. Goodbye.

wonderful sound.

0: Cheers, chaps. We had cut out then.
1: Right.
0: Okay, here we are. Welcome along to the wonderful sound libraries. I'm not going to kid you today. It's a Saturday. I didn't want to start, you know, saying it's a Sunday and it's a Saturday and it's a Sunday, whatever. We're doing a pre-record and we've got Hayley Davies coming in for a live session and a little chat in about, yeah, about the on the hour. Californian singer-songwriter. She's over in the UK. So yeah, so we're going to have a good catch-up with her and have some live music. We've got Mark Daly co-producing today. He hasn't got a mic in front of him yet. We'll get him on the mic. We'll have a chat in a bit. And he's going to be... Well, we're going to film it, aren't we? We're going to do all sorts. Didn't we say that's what we're going to do? One of us must have a camera on us. And then, of course, Nev Cotty for Netflix at 12:45. So as long as the weather stays as it is, it's Sunday and it's really hot. There's a bunch of characters outside and they are, I don't know what it's called. What's it called when they do that spinning the wheel and creating loads of... There's motorbike action going on outside. Saturday is a completely different vibe, shall we say. Anyway, my name is Miles Copeland, you are listening to So Radio, and this is the wonderful Sound Libraries.
2: Wonderful sound.

Okay, yes. It's a bit of a different show Saturday afternoon. But it's all good. Who'd know? Who would know if I didn't mention it? Romare, Computer Love. Now, I played that. I've noticed that. It's based around that sample by a brilliant record that came out, 60s record, Feminine Complex. I can't remember what the track I like on there is, but that was pretty good as well. Are You Lonesome Like Me? So sampling that one. Yeah, good, here we are. It's hot, but I think they've turned the AC on in Soho Radio Mansions here, so it's not too bad, to be honest. It's just safe and sound. It's the wonderful sound libraries. Yeah, we've got a live session coming up. It's going to be interesting and nice and enjoyable. Interesting. Hayley Davies.

0: That's the top of the hour. Ish, after we've spoken to Nev. I hope Nev is back in the country, seeing as we've got hot weather everywhere and he's a man for the sun. And then Timothy before that, and Carlos Nino, Loopy, taken from that album that's out now. It's brilliant as ever, beautiful stuff. And then Sam Burton with Maria. I dug that out because Hayley Davis says he's kind of knows him, works with him, does some stuff with him. And seeing as we're in California, I thought, yeah, Beach Boys, why not? And I've noticed, because I've got the CD box set when there was such a thing. Of that project that they've just put out again. So it's got all the a cappellas of Pet Sounds box set, basically, and there's loads of bits and pieces. We've got Mark. Yeah, Mark. Just get on the thing there. Number two, I think. Is that on?
1: I think so.
0: Yeah.
1: Hello.
0: Yeah, maybe we should check them all. Should we check number three while we're there? So make sure everything we've got a studio check.
1: Hello.
0: Yeah, that's working. Yeah, yeah, yeah. Four's the important one.
1: How's it going?
0: That's working. They're all working. It's all good. Should we go back to number two there? How you doing? Anyway, how you doing? All right?
1: All right. Yeah, just hot.
0: It's hot, isn't it?
1: Cooler in here now, though.
0: It's cool, haven't they? They've stuck the AC on, haven't they, I think?
1: Yeah, it wasn't on for my last show.
0: No.
1: It was a bit toasty.
0: And you had Tendelonius on. That was a good show.
1: Yeah, yeah. He's lovely. Yeah, had a lot of... A couple of new tunes that he's kind of releasing. And yeah, it was nice. Nice to have a chat.
0: He's done Africa Brass, hasn't he?
1: Yeah, yeah. Recorded it in Australia. And yeah, he played one of the tunes on the show, Greensleeve. So that was, that was pretty special. And one of his new... Raga songs.
0: Yeah, I thought that was all really interesting, all that. He studied it and all the rest of it, hasn't he?
1: He's got Joby from Pakistan. I saw them play live with him last year, and yeah, they're really good.
0: I didn't realise he was connected with Youssef.
1: He was early on.
0: Early on,
1: they were kind of quite friendly. Ruby Rushton did his first Tendelonious album. So yeah, he's always been linked, and then I think just ended up doing his own stuff, really.
0: Yeah, good to get him in. Yeah, and particularly enjoyed the African Yoga record.
1: Yeah, that's cool, that record.
0: Can I get one of those? Is it hard to get?
1: No, it's from, actually, bizarrely, I was in a record shop in Broccoli, Lorenzo's, buying some music. And
0: Lorenzo's?
1: Lorenzo's. And Lorenzo, actually, one of the guys that works with Tendelonious, Lorenzo Moresi, he is linked with it, Terra Solare Records, which is linked to Lorenzo's records in Broccoli as well. Anyway, I was in the shop, and the guy, Odeon Livingston, the guy who runs a label who's reissuing all of this kind of great Nigerian music from the 70s, strolled in selling some records.
0: And that's what he had on him?
1: Yeah, he had a couple of records on him, and the other one he'd sold out. He'd sold them to Lion Vibes in Brixton, I think, the rest
0: right,
1: of them.
0: Right, okay, yeah.
1: But yeah, so yeah, he had that, and I grabbed one of them off him.
0: I've got to get one of those.
1: Yeah,
0: that's
1: really good.
0: Brilliant.
1: It's really good. The whole album's really good, actually.
0: All right, brilliant. All right, great. All right, nice one. Okay, well, we'll come back to you in a bit. Right, so yes, if you're a member of the Singles Club, you would have received a package in the post this week, and... You know, I've been playing it, and I'm going to carry on playing it.

Okay. It's Full House. We've got a record label head honcho here now. Michael White, The Blessing Song. That's what it's called, isn't it? That one, yeah. That's what it's called. What a beautiful thing. I picked my one up in Reckless Records for 15 quid. It's not bad, is it? Before that we had the Cosmic Analog Ensemble, who, if you are a member of the Singles Club, you would have received a single from them earlier in the year. But that's a new album that Sharif has done, Quiet Enough, that track's called. Go and check out the LP, I'm sure it's coming out physically somewhere. Part of the Habibi Funk Collective, and Wonderful Sound as well. And then Disc Blur. Before that, which is me, Wonderful Sound, featuring Sholto, Singe Clark and David Barden. If you want that, you can get it only by subscribing to the Singles Club exclusive.

I'm a bit behind on the times today because we started a bit late. And then that saying, that what's that saying on there now? When I looked, it's kind of, is that how long has it been recording for?

Yeah, 40. I don't think Neb's going to be ready. I got a really bad feeling. But let's give it a go. It's time, that time, for Netflix.

Well, that's working. Yeah. He's not going to be happy because I didn't pre-warn him. I said I'd give him half an hour warning. It's my fault this time. This is quite... It's like the most dullest bit of radio ever, but quite interesting at exactly the same time. Oh, no.

0: I hope Hayley Davies isn't expecting a professional operation when she walks in. Oh, Nev Cotty, yes, thanks, mate. I'm sorry I didn't pre-warn you, and I'm a little bit early, but...
1: what day is it? I'm all over the show.
0: It is Saturday. I've admitted it. I've come clean.
1: You know I'm bugging it.
0: No, we just... It's too hot. It's too hot to lie.
1: You're just lying to yourself, aren't you, really?
0: Yeah, basically, yeah. You're just tripping yourself up.
1: You are caught in a web of lies. How's my EQ? Is it any good?
0: Right, yeah, so I was just looking at that while you were taking forever to answer there, and it's better than when you were in Spain. I'm really sorry about that. You were going on and on and on about
1: the quality of EQ whilst it was absolutely terrible.
0: It was the phone signal, though. I think it wasn't really anything that we could do anything about.
1: What can you do? It's EU regulations, isn't it? You know.
0: Yeah, I know. Brexit. It's Brexit.
1: Brexit and all that. Yeah. What's going on anyway?
0: Well, I'm in Soho, and Soho is about, I don't know, what do you reckon, 45 degrees?
1: It's actually... Yeah, it's hot. It's muggy, isn't it? What's that? A cat? That sounds like a cat.
0: We've got a guest. We've got a co-producer, and we've got a guest. We've got someone coming in to sing. They've just turned up. We've got a record label head honcho here. We've got the press company.
1: It's like the heyday of Radio 1, isn't it?
0: It's full on in here. So it's
1: got all the big guns. The big guns out there.
0: But
1: very good, very good. Yeah, it's boiling here as well. It's muggy. It's last day of it, and it's game over, isn't it? But so by the time everyone's listening to this, they'll be wearing a fleece, sat inside in the dark. You know.
0: Yeah. Is that it today? Saturday. Is that it? Last day.
1: That's your lot. That's it. Game over for another year. Yeah. Hope you enjoyed it.
0: Well, it's kind of been sort of enjoyable and unenjoyable at exactly the same time in London. I don't know whether it's been up there. Has it got a bit of a clear?
1: Yeah, bring it on. The hotter the better. The no pain, no gain. Bring it on.
0: Yeah. Oh, well, I want to be
1: suffering. You know.
0: Yeah, but it's the no air thing that's kind of like...
1: Yeah, deal with it. Deal with it, yeah. Don't give me that nonsense. Just get on with it.
0: Is it really stuffy and hot in Manchester then as well?
1: There's been a few days, but I've got the allotment, so it's we're here now. We're having a barbecue.
0: Nice.
1: We're just, you know, nice little breeze, actually. It's not that hot today.
0: So you're down the allotment and you've got the barbecue going?
1: Got the barbecue, so I can't stay long because it's just getting, the coals are just turning white.
0: Yeah.
1: Louise's marinade. I never know. Marinating. The prawns.
0: There's no tea in it.
1: Yeah, marinade, yeah. So she's doing the prawns.
0: Yeah.
1: And I've done a bit of a salad stuff I've grown. Got some lovely lettuce on the go.
0: So you're not in charge of the barbecue then? Because it's usually you are. So you're on duties, turning duties.
1: Turning duties, which, we're having a... What? Wet wipes, yeah, good question. No, I've done you a finger bowl. I've done you a finger bowl.
0: Oh my goodness. Well, yeah, Spanish, aren't you, Nev? You know.
1: Yeah, so I've done a finger bowl. She's selling the prawns out, so I did her a finger bowl, bit of lemon in it, you know.
0: Nice.
1: So good, I'm on it. I'm a pro.
0: Yeah, where'd you get the prawns from?
1: I can't reveal that.
0: Oh, no.
1: Ethically sourced.
0: Yeah, good. I'm glad to hear it. Yeah, good. Oh, yeah, fantastic. Yeah. Well, I'm glad you're enjoying that, the outdoors.
1: Yeah, last day of summer, so yeah, exactly. Get it right.
0: May the 30th.
1: You are?
0: May the 30th, May the 31st, last day of summer.
1: Game over. Well, June is notorious for rain. What can you do, eh? Yeah. Go abroad, I guess.
0: Yeah, abroad to that sunny, those sunny climes.
1: Follow the sun, chase the sun. That's it.
0: Cool.
1: That's what you got to do. Right, so, yeah, just a quick one this week.
0: Okay, then.
1: Barbecue.
0: Okay.
1: So, it's not like an apology. It's just a sort of, I guess it is, actually. I've been a bit slack. You know, we've been doing TV, and then I've been winging it, you know, doing films that we don't actually like,
0: yes,
1: stuff like that.
0: That was a good
1: so
0: one.
1: I wanted the Magus, yeah. Good trailer, though, wasn't it?
0: Fantastic trailer. That trailer is historical.
1: So I want a full reset. I'm back into I wouldn't say I fell out of love with films, but I just didn't want to watch it. You know what we were saying about so much that you want to watch is like 45 minutes and then you're done, sort of thing.
0: Yeah.
1: And I was just like, I'm getting back into it. And so I thought for a full reset, we've got to go back to the source, to the beginning.
0: Yeah.
1: and you know, the real, what's the word? The two directors that are the linchpin of Netflix.
0: Go on then, here we go.
1: This is
0: you've
1: it.
0: Been reading, you've been going through mixed notes, haven't you?
1: Exactly, yeah, it's mixed notes inspired me. So Robert Altman is our favourite American director.
0: Yeah.
1: He did The Long Goodbye and MASH and loads of other stuff.
0: Yeah.
1: McCabe and Mrs. Miller.
0: What's the one he did? What's the one he did when it was an earthquake in Los Angeles?
1: Yeah, Shortcuts.
0: Shortcuts. Yeah,
1: that's his sort of second phase, really. Started in the '70s, early '70s with those classics like McCabe and Mrs. Miller, and then they had a bit of a rebirth with The Player. Do you remember The Player?
0: Yes.
1: Gosford Park. Shortcuts. Brilliant. Absolutely brilliant. Yeah. Great cast. Ensemble cast.
0: Yeah.
1: Anyway, we love Altman, and he provides the soundtrack to Netflix. The music, the bed you can hear, hopefully now.
0: Yeah, The Long Goodbye. Yeah, so it is playing in the background.
1: Dave Grusin in it, yeah, doing Long Goodbye. So he's our quintessential Netflix American director.
0: Right, okay, so this is classic. And we're going classic.
1: Yeah, this is like top dog, you know, main man. I guess we should have a director from each country. That's what we'll do. Right, okay. So
0: tell Mick. I bet Mick can put it into categories.
1: Well, yeah, but we're a bit slack on world cinema, aren't we? You know, we're a bit. I need to up my game, so we'll look at maybe French and Italian.
0: Yeah,
1: next week. Well, this is ground zero. American director Robert Altman, British director Nick Rogue, the classic British director Nicholas Rogue, who of course provided three of our what you call building blocks of Netflix performance.
0: Okay.
1: Possibly the greatest. I mean, these are films we've mentioned before.
0: Yes.
1: Performance. These, if you listen to Netflix, you've got to have seen these films.
0: Yeah.
1: So if you're listening and you've not seen any of these films, because all we do is repeat ourselves and talk about these three or six films. You know, they're a reference point.
0: Well, I just play the same records all the time, so, you know.
1: Exactly, yeah. There's nothing wrong. I love repetition. I've got the same anecdotes, same jokes, you know, same clothes. It's the same thing.
0: Same face.
1: So, performance, obviously, 1969. Jagger, James Fox, and then I watched it this week, and it's absolutely, because what's great about Nick Rogue, he started with David Lean, who's the cinematographer on Lawrence of Arabia, so he learned his craft with some big guns.
0: Right, I mean, the cinematographer on Lawrence of Arabia, that's a big deal, isn't it?
1: Maybe he was he like an understudy or the main dude? I can't remember. And he
0: but even to be working on that film, because that film is just Hollywood colour, isn't it?
1: Yeah, it's stunning cinematography. And he worked with Federico Fellini as well.
0: Yeah,
1: Fellini. He earned his spurs early doors. And then he did Performance, which was co-directed, weirdly. It was a bit of a weird setup performance.
0: Well, yeah, I bet.
1: Yeah, it was, you know, it's mythological, isn't it? Is that the right word? Film shoot. Doug Camel was the other director.
0: Right, two directors, right.
1: Yeah. I don't know what happened there. It's all a bit mysterious. Anyway,
0: You could watch that film and you could sort of think, you could imagine there's two directors directing that film, because it's kind of all over the place and makes sense, but doesn't.
1: Yeah, well, that's how Nick Rogue sort of operates. He doesn't operate on a sort of linear time frame. He'll jump back and forth. Oh, that's how all his films operate, really. And we've spoke about a few of them. So, yeah, you know, you'll have a lot of flashback sequence, or even just within, like, the same sort of time frame, he'll jump back 5 minutes and reference things that you've already seen, and that's what it's all about. It's sort of building a collage and just sort of little jigsaw pieces that you put together yourself, and that's what's fascinating about it. It's not just a linear da da da da da, there's the end, goodbye.
0: Yeah.
1: It circles back on itself, most of his films, you know, this kind of, what's the ending, what is this, the beginning, the ending, you know. It's absolute genius. And Walkabout, I watched this week.
0: Yeah.
1: The one set in the Australian outback, starring Jenny Agutter.
0: Yeah.
1: We've had that discussion.
0: She's a Netflix top 10 actor, isn't she?
1: Yeah, great actress.
0: Why do they say, does anyone know, why is it actor for a female as well? Is that a bad question to ask these days?
1: I had this discussion. Was it with you? well, actor, it's just a profession, isn't it? Like,
0: it's not copper. Male. It's actor,
1: copper.
0: It's not
1: you
0: male.
1: You could say copper.
0: Yeah.
1: Do you know Diane? Who's Diane? She's a copper.
0: Right, okay. Yeah.
1: So it transcends the...
0: That's a nice explanation there, thanks.
1: Anyway, Jenny Agutter, actress and actor.
0: Bees. There's bees involved in that, isn't there, that film? Isn't there bees in that? Or am I thinking of something else?
1: Who, what?
0: Walkabout. Isn't there a load of bees in it? Or am I thinking about something else? Is that another film, Jenny?
1: Something else. There's a lot of nature in it. Obviously, brutal, outback, beautiful. But it's just the way he shoots it is absolutely stunning. It's his son who plays the little boy. Essentially, little plot thing. They live in Adelaide, and the dad takes them out for a picnic in the outback. Something bad happens, and they have to sort of fend for themselves for a few weeks. And they're just exposed to the elements, and they encounter an Aborigine geezer, David Gullipilly. I can't answer to say his name. Gullipilly.
0: Who's
1: an Australian actor, obviously. And he kind of looks after him. And it's all about sort of, you know, modernity against a sort of, you know, a kind of idyllic innocence in nature.
0: What year is this one?
1: 71, Walkabout. Right. Absolutely stunning cinematography. It looks beautiful. Try and get like a high HD, you know, sort of copy of it or whatever, because it just looks beautiful.
0: Right,
1: like,
0: okay.
1: A bit like Lawrence of Arabia.
0: Right, yeah, okay.
1: Warm, bright, you know, visceral colours.
0: Yeah.
1: And yeah, it's just genius, absolute genius, great film. And the final, right, so you've got to watch Performance.
0: I'm really looking forward to what the final thing is, because I can't figure it out with the piece of music you've given me.
1: Oh, right, no, I'll explain that. So the third Nick Rhodes film, they're all great. Everything Nick Rhodes ever done is brilliant. Performance, Walkabout, Don't Look Now, which you won't like because it's a horror.
0: Oh, it's pretty that's a terrifying film, that, isn't it? I've seen bits of it.
1: But you know what I'm saying about the jump cut narrative that he does with that. So he kind of foresees the future, doesn't he?
0: Yeah.
1: It's all about colours and stuff like that. Anyway, so for all the hardcore Netflixers, if I can call them that, you've got to have watched those three films.
0: Okay.
1: That's essential, you know, to get your cub badge, your first badge.
0: Yeah, we're going to do badges.
1: And you've got to have
0: watched
1: those.
0: Is this a big announcement that you haven't told me about? We're going to launch
1: badges.
0: A badge.
1: So on badges.
0: So on.
1: You've got to, by next time, 2 weeks' time, you've got to have watched those three films.
0: And you'll get a badge.
1: Great film. You know, if you've not seen any or, you know, one and not all of them, you've got to watch them. They're absolutely stunning.
0: Yeah.
1: And the music, we kind of inspired this a little bit. Big Audio Dynamite, Mick Jones, Don Letts, and the rest of them.
0: Why?
1: And they've got a song called E equals MC Squared, which is all about Nick Rogue. It's just about Nick Rogue's films.
0: Is it?
1: So, yeah, check the lyrics out. So, I think the first verse is about performance.
0: No, never. Oh. I tell you what, you've enlightened me there. I never knew that.
1: We're going to play the tune now. First verse is about performance. Second verse is about Walkabout.
0: Yes.
1: And the third one's about a film called Eureka. So, we'll talk about Nick Rogue a bit more, but obviously Mick Jones, top geezer.
0: Brilliant.
1: Everyone likes Mick Jones, don't they?
0: Of course, yeah.
1: And it's a great, Big Audio Dynamite, massively underrated.
0: Underrated, brilliant band, yeah. I mean, it was a hard act to follow after, it's like the Style Council after The Clash, isn't it? It's like Big Audio Dynamite Style Council after The Jam, but the Big Audio Dynamite after The Clash, you know, it's like...
1: Exactly, Nev got it going solo, you know, it's all... But, anyway, enjoy it. I love this song.
0: Yeah,
1: and
0: I do too.
1: Great guitarist, Mick Jones. He don't get his due as being a top guitarist. He's really good.
0: Top guitarist and top bloke. He came onto my stall on the Portobello Road once. And
1: Top geezer.
0: Yeah, and he used to buy little science fiction novels. It was interesting, yeah.
1: He comes across as a really sort of likeable dude, doesn't he?
0: Yeah, brilliant like stuff. Nice one, Nev. Okay, excellent.
1: Right, gotta do the barbecue.
0: Cheers, man.
1: All right, see you in a bit.
0: Cheers, bye.
1: Bye, bye, bye.

didn't know it stopped as sudden as that. Okay, there we go. E equals MC squared, big audio dynamite. Thanks to Nev Cotty. Nick Rogues, that's all about him. I never knew that. Okay, here we are. We are live on the Wonderful Sound Libraries, and every episode we have a donation. And today's donation is from our...

0: And we've got her in now. Hayley Davies. Is the mic working?
1: Check.
0: Check. One, two. Yeah. Hayley Davies is here in the studio, and she's going to be performing a song. So she's over in the UK. So you just visiting? You're just popping over? Are you here for any particular reason?
1: Yeah, I'm here to play some shows.
0: Yeah.
1: So I have 3 shows. And yeah, I'm here to visit, meet my label in person.
0: Yeah, good. That's always a good thing to do, isn't it? Yeah. Uh-huh. All right. Okay. Well, we'll have a chat about that later, and we'll catch up on the shows. But you have donated today a track, which is, we were going to play the other version, but we figured out which one it is you wanted. So we're going to start it halfway through, and it's a medley of a Gram Parsons tune. And what's the track?
1: Hickory Wind.
0: Okay, let's try and see if we can sort of fade that in with it being nice and smooth. How's this?
1: Yeah, that's
2: great. Long time back.

0: Okay, there we go, Graham Parsons. And that track was called?
1: Hickory Wind.
0: Hickory Wind. And that's a live version, sort of in the middle of another sort of little medley from an album. What year is that one? Do you know?
1: Is it 73?
0: Okay, right.
1: I might be wrong about that one.
0: Yeah. So what is it, what's the story with Graham Parsons? Did he die?
1: He did. He died at 26 or 27.
0: Yeah. Joshua Tree.
1: I actually was lucky enough to spend a couple nights in that same room that he passed away in on December 31st.
0: The night he died?
1: No,
0: just New Year's Eve.
1: Just New Year's Eve. Okay. I stayed in that same room.
0: Okay, yeah. Because I went to hunt that out, that place, when I went in California. And we were going to stay there. But there was this really weird video of Donovan as on the website. And it was about him like going off into the desert and getting really, really, really lost. Like not just lost. He actually got lost. And it kind of put me off going there, to be honest. But then we went through Joshua Tree, and we went to the Joshua Tree Inn, isn't it?
1: Yes.
0: And there's a shrine there, and it absolutely looks brilliant. And also my wife said to me, why aren't we staying here tonight? We should have been staying here. But it's a cool place, right?
1: Cool. And Joshua Tree's cool too.
0: Yeah, it's pretty wild, isn't it, out there?
1: Yeah, it's worth getting lost for.
0: Yeah, okay. So are you from California? Whereabouts is California from?
1: I am. I'm from Northern California in Sonoma County. It's about an hour and a half north of San Francisco.
0: Okay, and is that where you live now?
1: No, I live in Brooklyn. I just moved to Brooklyn a month ago.
0: Oh, how's that going for you?
1: Great. Yeah. Learning the subways and all that. It's great.
0: So you've moved from your hometown to Brooklyn?
1: No, I moved from L.A.
0: Okay.
1: I moved from hometown to L.A. Well, not quite in that order, but I lived in L.A. and moved to New York.
0: Right, okay, yeah. That's kind of the route.
1: Yes.
0: Okay, great. Oh, well, I've got some Los Angeles questions for you then.
1: Okay, yeah.
0: But we'll do that. Should we run for a little song?
1: Sure.
0: What's this one going to be called?
1: This one's called Give Me a Rainbow.
0: Okay, I'll hand it over to you.
1: Okay. Let me tune up really fast.
0: Yeah.
1: Sorry.
0: Yeah, that's all right. No worries. But we've got the bedding track going on. It's all right. Don't worry about it. We can bed it. So Los Angeles. Yeah, I'm gonna hit you with some Los Angeles questions. Yeah.
1: Get some stage banter going.
0: Yeah, go on then. Some heckling. We got any heckling going on?
1: I asked, what's your favorite part about London?
0: Who, me?
1: Yeah.
0: I love the tube. I absolutely love the tube.
1: What's the tube? I don't even know what that is.
0: See, you've not been here long enough.
1: I haven't. No, I don't know what that
0: when
1: is.
0: When did you get here?
1: I got here like 2 days ago. I don't know what the tube is.
0: Do you know what I love? The tube is the underground railway system.
1: Oh,
0: it's like the metro. Oh. It's like the, what do they call it? What's that one they built in Los Angeles now where it sort of can get downtown really? We can get downtown really quickly.
1: The metro?
0: Yeah, the metro, yeah.
1: We don't know anything about that in LA.
0: No.
1: We drive.
0: We've got that one, but it goes underground here.
1: Okay.
0: So you can sort of get around.
1: But I always think about the Velvet Underground when I see... I don't know. I think about the Velvet Underground for some reason.
0: There's something about standing on a platform watching a train come through the tunnel towards you or going away when you've got off it that I'm just like, that's it for me.
1: Well, I'm tuned up now.
0: Okay, so good.
1: I still don't know what the tube is. Oh, no, it's that train.
0: It's the train. Maybe today's not the best day to actually
1: break it down, get on
0: the tube. It's going to be a bit hot because we don't have any air conditioning in this country. I don't know if you've noticed that at all.
1: I've noticed.
0: Yeah. All right, okay, I'll leave it to you.
1: Okay.

0: Thank you.
1: Fantastic, fantastic, fantastic. That's beautiful. So, so if you didn't get the tube here today, then how did you get it?
0: Well, maybe it was actually the tube. I did take the train.
1: Where did you come from? Where are you staying at the moment?
0: Below... Where's James's house? It's above Shacklewell.
1: Okay, yeah, out that way. Yeah, you probably didn't get a tube, actually. You just got a train, to be honest.
0: Train.
1: Anyway, this is we need to be talking about other stuff than sort of what transport we got to get here today. How did you get here, Andy?
2: I got the train.
1: Yeah, okay. That's beautiful. Give me a rainbow. So what's that? Is there a meaning, a depth behind that, or is it just a beautiful deal?
0: The very first tour I went on was with this band called Sylvie. And on our very last, we finished our last show, and we were about to go to Vegas.
1: Yeah.
0: But we crashed our van on the highway.
1: Okay.
0: And so we had to stay in Utah, and while we were recovering, I wrote this song.
1: Okay, that's right. There was a car crash, wasn't it? It was a big deal, wasn't it? I remember seeing it. Yeah.
0: Yeah, but this song kind of came out of that.
1: Right.
0: So.
1: Okay. Well, there you go. Beautiful things, Sylvie. So so what were you in that band? What were you doing in that band?
0: I was singing. I was the female vocalist of that band at the time. But yeah.
1: Yeah. Okay. I think I saw you play then.
0: Probably
1: in East London. Is that when we went? We went to that.
0: Oh no, I never went to Europe with them. Only the US.
1: Okay.
0: Yeah.
1: I was thinking maybe I hadn't seen you, but yeah, good band. What are they up to at the moment?
0: I have no idea.
1: Yeah.
0: Yeah.
1: Okay. So you're over here in the UK, and you're promoting your new record, which is out on, when did we just say, the 5th of June?
0: June 5th, yeah.
1: Yeah, and what's the album called?
0: Wandering Star.
1: Wandering Star, okay, brilliant. So, you've been in Los Angeles.
0: Mm-hmm.
1: I've got some Los Angeles questions for you.
0: Sure,
1: right, okay, and you might know these ones or not, right? So we're going to start with a really, really, really, really, really boring one.
0: Okay.
1: Irwan, Trader Joe's, or Lowell Supply Store?
0: What was the last one?
1: I think that's really new, that one.
0: I think that's kind of niche.
1: Yeah, okay, let's swerve that then. That's me trying to be clever.
0: I want to say Irwan. No hate, I love bougie, I love fancy. Can't always afford it, but their hot bar is pretty good.
1: There you go,
0: but I can't afford it, so I will say Trader Joe's.
1: There you go. All right, so the classic.
0: Yeah, I just can't afford it, but I would like to afford it.
1: One thing you're going to recognize when you're walking around the streets of the UK is everyone seems to have a Trader Joe's bag these days.
0: Really?
1: Yeah, it's gone
0: worldwide. Do they have them here?
1: No.
0: You
1: can buy them online, but they're expensive.
0: That's funny.
1: Yeah, exactly. Yeah, okay. West Hollywood or Los Feliz?
0: Los Feliz.
1: Tiki T or El Coyote?
0: El Coyote.
1: Every time? For a drink or something to eat.
0: I don't even know what the first one was.
1: That's like a tiki bar over in, Silver Lake.
0: Okay, yeah.
1: Tiny little one.
0: I have been there, but I still prefer okay.
1: Okay, then. All right, then. And Sunset Marquee. Have you ever heard of that hotel?
0: No.
1: Chateau Marmont.
0: Chateau Marmont.
1: Okay, let's go to the chateau.
0: I frequented Chateau, and that place is fun.
1: Yeah, brilliant. Okay, brilliant. All right then. Okay, so we're going to play a track off the album that is. Hold on a minute, I've lost the playlist. Let's just get this up on here. We're going to play a track off the album, which I haven't lined up. So you're going to have to keep talking while I get this one going on, which is. Coming out on the 5th of June. Here we go. I've got it here. You played a gig on Friday night on the Thames. How was that? Well, was it a boat on the River Thames?
0: Oh, yeah. It
1: River
0: was
1: Thames.
0: Actually a ship. I didn't realize that until later.
1: Yeah. It's a ship, yeah. I was supposed to be there, but my car broke down, so unfortunately I didn't get there.
0: Okay,
1: yeah,
0: sure.
1: Sorry about that. Honestly, I've got two witnesses, actually.
0: Okay.
1: And then Sunday night, you're playing at The Social.
0: Mm-hmm.
1: And you are being supported by one of your...
0: I'm supporting Marta Del Grande.
1: Is that right?
0: Yeah.
1: Okay, yeah. And that's going to be... that starts at usual time, 7 o'clock?
0: Sometime, yeah.
1: And then on... What is it, Monday or Tuesday, Shacklewell Arms? Monday. God, you've got a few... You know, it's relentless. They've got you working,
0: it's
1: haven't they?
0: It's busy.
1: Fire Records, they've got you
0: it's
1: working.
0: Been busy.
1: So Monday night, there's a gig at Shacklewell Arms.
0: Yes.
1: And that's a free one.
0: It's free.
1: Okay, great. So I'm gonna probably try and get down to that one, because I'm not gonna make it to tomorrow night. So tonight at The Social. So
0: is your car gonna break down tomorrow too? Or
1: well, I haven't got it out of the garage yet. The guy didn't text me. He said he was gonna let me know whether it was worth fixing
0: I'm
1: or
0: kidding.
1: We're in one of those situations. All right, okay, right. Let's play a track and we'll come back to you.

0: lovely ring of the guitar then. I was wrong, right?
1: Yes.
0: So the album's slowly coming out on Spotify, I noticed. It's drip. It's waterfalling, isn't it? That's what they call it.
1: It is, yeah. It's kind of a new thing.
0: Yeah, it kind of waterfalls.
1: Yeah.
0: It's a nice term, actually, for typical digital, isn't it? They sort of come up with some nice little terms to sort of to help the music sort of like get released. And then, but the full LP's coming out, and then there's going to be a vinyl?
1: Yes.
0: Doing CDs?
1: Yes, yeah.
0: Ooh. How many CDs are you doing these days? Or was that a personal question?
1: I don't know.
0: Yeah, it's interesting, because I've got a little record label, and I kind of only really stick to... I've kind of scaled it right down to 7 inches, actually, these days. But but the CD one, yeah, it's a tricky one. There's still people out there that want those CDs,
1: isn't it? It's true. Sometimes people just want something to take home, you know?
0: Yeah. And the car that broke down yesterday had a CD player in it.
1: Oh, yeah.
0: Yeah. I've only just bought this car.
1: Oh,
0: that's
1: wow.
0: What's so annoying about it. Anyway, we won't go on about the car too much. Okay, then. Brilliant. Well, listen, thanks for coming in today.
1: Yeah, of course.
0: We're going to play play another little song.
1: Okay.
0: Yeah. We'll hand it over to you. And so you've got a gig coming up on Sunday night at the Heavenly Social. If anybody's in town,
1: tomorrow.
0: Come down.
1: Oh,
0: and then
1: Sunday, yeah.
0: Yeah, Sunday, yeah, whatever, doesn't matter. Yeah,
1: the
0: and
1: time then isn't linear.
0: It doesn't matter anymore. Yeah. And Monday, the Shacklewell Arms over in Dalston.
1: Okay, yeah.
0: Yeah, I'll probably see you down there.
1: Okay.
0: Thanks for coming in today. Nice one.
1: Yeah, thanks for having me.
0: Okay, cool.

0: Brilliant, brilliant, brilliant stuff.
1: Thank you.
0: Hayley, thanks so much. That's absolutely beautiful.
1: Thanks.
0: Sounds spot on. So the album's coming out 5th of June, Wandering Star, Hayley Davies. Go out and buy it. It's on Fire Records, and it's also coming out on compact disc.

Okay. It's been the wonderful Sound Libraries. Thanks for tuning in today. Thanks to Hayley Davies for a fantastic live session.

And yeah, thanks for Mark for sort of like being the tea boy, water boy even. Nev Cotty and his enlightening E equals MC squared story never fails to amaze and surprise. And I hope his barbecue's going okay. This has been the Wonderful Sound Libraries. We're going to switch over. Are you ready?

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welcome along to another edition of Divine Discotheque right here on Soho Radio. I'm your host for the next 2 hours, DJ Greg Belson, waking you up for the rise and shine as we do. Taking a trip around the musical universe. Kicking things off with Visit Venus. Keep it locked. That's right, right here. 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

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Let's take a trip with Ron Trent, Family.

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Approaching top of the hour. This is Outside. Keep it locked right here. 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

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Keeping things flowing, Bobby Broom.

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Archie Bell and the Drills on Strategy. Just one more tune till we open the disco doors. This is the Divine Discotheque. 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

You've been in tune to the Divine Discotheque, broadcasting live and direct on Soho Radio. I've been your host, DJ Greg Belson, guiding you through the last 2 hours. 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

signing off with a cut by Switch on the Gaudy label. So until next week, be safe. See ya.

Good afternoon, London. How you doing? I got my name at DJ Boba Fat. You can call me Bobby. Sending that first one out to David Holmes. So, if you don't know, ordinarily you can catch me fortnightly Friday nights here on Soho Radio, 6 to 8pm. Can you believe we're about to hit June already? Absolute madness. So as a little mid-year treat, I got a bonus 3-hour selection for you today. My first radio residency was actually late Sunday evenings on another station 15 or so years ago. So it's quite nice to be back doing it here on a Sunday for a change. Sunday afternoon in the city, rolling till 7pm before Norman J takes over with Good Times at Home. Shout out to James Lavelle and Dennis Pavel, who are on monthly rotation on this Sunday slot. But I'm on deck today. A mixed bag. More self-indulgent than my Friday night shows, delving more into the classics this afternoon, just because I feel like it, frankly. Music from across the decades, soul, new jack swing, reggae, hip-hop, pop, beats and bass lines. All manner of vibes to hopefully soundtrack your Sunday nicely, whether you're chilling, driving about, or cooking up an absolute storm in the kitchen. So let's get into it. 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Going in first of all with Space Invaders, which is an alias of Steve Spacek. A classic called Imaginist. Up to the red. Your neighbours will love it.

Bubba Fat Sorrow Radio, Sunday afternoon vibes. You had Stephanie McKay, Half Pint, Obi Frankie, Super Cat, here's Amy.

Boba Fat Soul Radio. Just heard I'll Be Sure. Something a little more recent from Eliza. Alone and Un-

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as we move from Milton Wright, Keep It Up, to the Jan Hammer Group, Don't You Know? Part 4 London. 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

Bobby Soho Radio. Run through the last few tunes. You just heard E Rule, Listen Up. Before that, Pete Rock and Seal Smooth Come Front on Me from the album Mecca and the Soul Brother. And before that, a little mashup I did, Reflection Eternal and Sade. This one, of course, J Dilla.

time, the Donuts of the Heart. Something from Edo G and the Bulldogs up next. Keep it locked.

Boba Fett, Soho Radio. Just heard Soul to Soul and Kalashnikov, little mashup by yours truly. Before that, Jamanda. Before that, Grand Poobah. Hey, yeah. This is Egypt, flipped by Chimpo.

Summer in the City. Can we call it summer now? Debatable, isn't it? You just heard Danny Madden, Facts of Life. This is After Seven. Can't Stop. One World on the Mix.

0: it locked.
1: This is Toto, Jim Sharp on the edit. Georgie Pulgy. Coming up to 5 o'clock, London.

0: Yo, yo, what up, though? This Knowing the Ninja here, and if you're listening to my voice right now, that only means one thing, that you tuned in to Boba Fett on Soho Radio. Tap in. Sporty!
1: Here's the mighty Marvin Gaye. I want you.

just had Firefox Street People. From the Breaking soundtrack. 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

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Title track of the album, Don't Be Cruel, Bobby Brown.

Bobby on your radio dial, DJing and singing. It's not the same person, you know what I mean? Papa Fat on the ones and twos. This is Bobby Brown. Dropped in 1988, not 1989. My bad, I'm sorry. Title track of his second album, Don't Be Cruel. Fast forwarding a little bit to 1990 on the next one, from the Syndicate.

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Rolling with you till 7 p.m. tonight.

This is Luther Vandross, Better Love. We're about halfway through. Keep it locked.

Just gone 5:30 London town. Boba Fat with you till 7 o'clock. Norman J up at 7 o'clock. Feel good, throwback vibes, little bonus Sunday show. I'm usually here Friday nights. This one's kind of a throwback for 2012. It's got real throwback energy. I guess the kids, this is old school, innit? 2012. This is Kindness, track called That's Alright. Turn it up.

Level 42, Something About You. I added some Mardi Gras drums because I felt like it. I'm going to see Level 42 at the Indigo O2. They're playing there in December and I'm very excited about it. Saw them when I was a kid with my dad. It's one of the first gigs we bonded on. So good, man. Classic from Linda Clifford up next, Runaway Love. Bobby on your radio, down.

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Gospel swing. Sounds of Blackness. From the album Evolution of Gospel. This is Testify.

0: Sound of the Winans from the album Return, dropped in 1990, track called Don't Leave Me, produced by Teddy Riley, as is this next one.
1: Oh, yeah.

Lil Kylie Tate and Misha Paris, a mashup courtesy of yours truly. Before that, brand new heavy, Stay This Way, Slam on the remix. Something pretty recent now. From Cuzco out of Australia. So-called Australia. A track called Be Loved.

0: 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Blended up with the Jones Girls, Nights Over Egypt. Let's pay our respects to Rob Bass on the next one.
1: What we're gonna do right here is go back, way back.
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Just heard a little bit of Organized Confusion. This is Alexander O'Neill. Jammer Lewis on production, as is the one after this.

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1: And when we're not rocking the discotheque, we're locked into the sounds of DJ Boba Fett.
0: Yo, Bobby, play the jam so we can dance.
2: This one from 1987, Sherrick, Just Cool. Just over half an hour before Norman J steps in. And I've got loads I want to play still.

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Here's Big Billy Ocean.

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1: Here's Janet. Miss Jackson, if you're nasty.

inside the last half an hour. You've been listening to DJ Boba Fat. Usually here Friday nights, but I'm doing a little Sunday thing today. Norman J up at 7. Is Richie Havens taking on Fleetwood Mac?

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0: sound of Tears for Fears, advice for the young at heart. Here's some advice. When the world is running down, you make the best of what's around. Sound of the Police. Just over 10 minutes left. Boba Fett, Soho Radio.
1: Some of these fans were calling me Boba Fett.

0: Hey, what up? This is Slick Rick the Ruler. And right now, you're listening to the sounds of my man, DJ Bubba Fat. He don't cause no trouble. He don't bother nobody. Peace.
1: Sound of the Police. Not KRS-One, you know what I mean? A little bit of Lenny Kravitz up next.

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Little bonus Sunday session for you.

while this is bubbling. Let me thank you for locking in. Shout to Hamzilla. Shout to the regulars. Shout to David Holmes. Shout to Phil M. Shout to Collie Kibber. Out to Emma Stenhouse. Out to Russell Hunter out in Dubai. Big up, brother. Out to Mr. Robert Want. Out to my friend Bex. Hope you're well, mate. Sending love to you. Love to Charlotte and all the family. Big up to the man like Johnny Roast. JP. Out to Jude, out to Claire, out to Shom, out to Vec. Out to everyone I've forgotten, man. Appreciate your ears. Without you, I am playing these records to myself and I have heard them. 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Find myself across the boards. Everywhere, pretty much, except for TikTok and Twitter. B-O-B-A-F-A-T-T. Everyone spells it wrong. And as I say, if this is the first time you've heard me, you can ordinarily catch me here, fortnightly Friday, 6 to 8 p.m. Usually more focused on brand new releases from the worlds of hip-hop, soul, jazz, beats, and bruck, and other stories. Next show is this Friday coming. All that said, it's actually my mum's birthday on Friday, so I might be on a different flex. I might do like a special for her. Because why not? You know what I mean? Norman J MBE is up next. I actually played after Norm a decade or so ago in real life, live from a Butlin's chalet at a Funk and Soul Weekender. So it was wicked to be sharing the airwaves with him. Absolute legend in the game. Good times at home coming up. Essential listening. As my man Johnny Roast always says, that's what Sunday evenings are made for. So keep it locked. I'm going to leave you with a little classic from 1982. From LJ Reynolds. Feels kind of appropriate. I'll catch you back here on Friday night. Better be there, innit? Until then, remember to drink your water. And remember to mind your business. Unless it's everyone's business. See you later. Take care. Big love. Peace.

Good evening, everyone. Welcome along to Good Times from Home with me, Norman Jay. Arsenal. Oh dear. That's all I'll say on that at the moment. Suffice to say, I'm feeling the pain of my many, many, many Gooner mates. But I should remind them that they were very quick to jump all over me the other week before the Spurs-Everton game. Good karma. So a big shout out to all Spurs fans today. I concede. North London is red. Anyway, you've got me for the next 2 hours. Playing whatever I fancy between now and 9 o'clock. And a big shout out to the 200 of you that came down to share the River Thames with us. Boy, what an afternoon. Absolutely fantastic. You don't know what you missed, and we had the weather. Good times on the Thames. Got to do it again next year. Good to see so many old school faces and loads of newbies as well. Soho Radio, Sunday nights between 7 and 9.

very good evening to you. Welcome along to Good Times From Home with me, Norman Jay, right here, right now on Soho Radio.

Oh, Quincy Jones. So good to hear that again. A little bit of Razzmatazz. Good times from home here on Soho Radio.

So feeling this today. Some spiritually uplifting. Studio One from Mr. Johnny Osborne.

the legend that is Dennis Emmanuel Brown. With a great version of Man Next Door.

Back in the day, he was the king of New York's underground producers. And in my book, he still is. Leroy Burgess with Stranger.

Shout out to my man Ricky P, who's catching the show from somewhere in Spain. Nice one. And Avid. QPR fan.

Welcome in, my man. Deo Adewuyi. Back to my Facebook pages. Nice one. I just couldn't get enough of this. Couldn't stop playing it. I don't think this mix ever got released. This is the Scuba mix of If I Lost You. Especially out to my old producer at BBC Radio London, Chelsea Phipps. Chelsea used to lose his mind to this as well. Nice one, sir. Love to the family.

Also, big shout out to Sunday, shout out to Andy Muzz and the crew from Worcestershire. And Moray's Vibes and all the Wolverhampton Massive. All in attendance on the boat last week. Wicked to see you all. But shout of the day goes out to a longtime fan of this show. Goes back even further than this. A resident of Essex.

And just to give you a heads up, the show, along with the link and all the details of everything I've played this evening, will be posted on my Facebook page from tomorrow lunchtime.

But at least also, I just was too fast, my boy. Ah, you're doing too much, my boy. Ay, ay, ay, ay, ay, ay, ay, ay, ay, ay, ay, ay, ay, ay, ay, ay, ay, ay, ay, ay, ay, ay, ay, ay, ay, ay, ay, ay, too much. Ay, ay, ay, ay, ay, ay, ay, ay, ay, ay, ay, ay, ay, ay, ay, ay, ay, ay, ay, ay, ay, ay, ay, ay, ay, ay, ay, ay, ay, ay, ay, ay, ay, ay, ay, ay, ay, ay, ay, ay, ay, ay, ay, ay, ay, ay, ay, ay, ay, ay, ay, ay, ay, ay, ay, ay, ay, ay, ay, ay, ay, ay, ay, ay, ay, ay, ay, ay, ay, ay, ay, ay, ay, ay, ay, ay, ay, ay, ay, ay, ay, ay, ay, ay, ay, ay, ay, ay, ay, ay, ay, ay, ay, ay, ay, ay, ay, ay, ay, ay, ay, ay, ay, ay, ay, ay, ay, ay, ay, ay, ay, ay, ay, ay, ay, ay, ay, ay, ay, ay, ay, ay, ay, ay, ay, ay, ay, ay, ay, ay, ay, ay, ay, ay, ay,

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Especially out for my dad, this one. And we used it quite a lot over the years when we were protesting against the closure of Notting Hill Carnival. Couldn't think of a better tune to play. The late, great maestro, Sonny Rollins. Though I must confess, I don't have too many of his albums. He's made millions. But I think my dad has one or two in his collection. But this is my go-to record when we made our appearance, our debut appearance at the Notting Hill Carnival. A major, major saxophonist. I think my mum and dad saw him many years ago at Ronnie Scott's. I'll have to ask my dad to confirm that.

Pink Panther, dubbed up by Saint-Germain. Out to all the PSV fans everywhere. Well done.

Special Sunday shout out to a longtime Spurs fan, Agent O.O. Mills. Yes, Buffalo. You had it coming, mate.

And like I mentioned earlier, if you check out my Facebook page from Lunchtime Tomorrow, you'll find a link to the show so you can listen again as often as you like. And you'll also find a track listing of everything I've played and hopefully you've enjoyed tonight.

Well, that's it from me. Thanks for your company. Always enjoy it. I'll be back hopefully next Sunday from 7 right here on Soho Radio. Have a good week.

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Yeah, hello and welcome to Letters from Leipzig here on Soho Radio, London. I'm Cosmos, and we listen some 7 inches Latin funk, samba, some disco, some boogie, music from Brazil and Latino America. 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

Yo, welcome. This is the Fall to the Floor show and your host Kengo. Kicking off with a bit of Clever Keys from South London. This one's called The Lost Signal, released last month. Out on House Key Records. Stay locked in because we got a special guest, very special guest, a dear friend of mine in the studio with us. Onyx TBH. He's going to be joining us very shortly, so stay locked in.

0: Lost Signal by Clever Keys. Homegrown talent, right from London. That was released last month on House Key Records. I'm going to play a couple more tunes before we invite our special guest, Onyx, to be honest. For a little chat and a little mix, hopefully, as well. I don't know what's going to happen. All a bit ad-lib, all a bit improvised. Except from the tunes, which have been very carefully curated for your listening pleasure. Got another one coming up. This is Brazilian track out on Mr. Bongo Record Club Volume 8. That's due for release next month on June 26th. Or Vento, the wind, I'm presuming it means. Featuring As Ganhadeiras de Itapuan by DJ Ubuntu.
1: Vamos chamar o vento.

That last one, Ovento, by DJ Ubuntu, out on Mr. Bongo Records. This one coming up, Gabriel Posso, another, gosh, Contigo Mi Vida, out on AG Records. That's going to be out in 2 days' time, so look out for that one. That's out for general release this Friday, 22nd, on AG Records.

0: Contigo Mi Vida by Gabriel Pozzo, percussionist. And that's going to be out on AG Records, May the 22nd release. So I'd like to introduce our special guest for the evening, Onyx. To be honest, DJ, skater, dancer, promoter, collective runner, etc., etc. Welcome to the studio.
1: Yezo, it is a blessing. It's a blessing to be here, man. I really appreciate.
0: Also, controversial sort of opinion, but I kind of when we chat, I don't like to have beds because I like to just have you talking and me talking. But if you prefer, if it makes you really uncomfortable, I'm happy to play something.
1: You don't like to, you know, I'm flexible. To be honest, the music will actually distract me, to be fair.
0: Okay.
1: Yeah, you know them people that really can't sit still, and that being the basis of... Okay.
0: And try not to touch the mic.
1: Yeah, I'm just trying to, you know what I mean? We're smoothing all this out at the beginning, and we're good.
0: All right.
1: But well, yeah, well, lovely.
0: Onyx, man, so tell me a little bit about yourself. Introduce yourself to the people that are listening. A little bit about yourself.
1: This is always where my mind goes blank, and I don't have a clue what to say, but I'm just a person that is heavily physically and emotionally affected by music, and that has been the roots towards any kind of majority of activities that I've done in life, whether that was first training in dance, contemporary dance and ballet, then being in uni and being like, I was making music at the time, and I was like, okay, my love for music, my love for dance has came from my love for music. Let me just cut out the middle and go straight into music. Beautiful, had an amazing time doing it. That collective, we dispersed, and my second love at the time was roller skating. So I was like, I'm just going to invest more and more into that, and now ended up
0: working in it.
1: Yeah.
0: You are now working for London's only roller rink, which is Roller Nation. Big up everyone at Roller Rink.
1: I'm the newly music and cultural programmer. I've been DJing for like four or five years there, literally at least once a week. It's a graft, you know this. It's a beautiful graft. There's a lot of the exercise of being able to present a 4 to 6 hour set. It's a skill that I suggest for everyone.
0: And what are you trying to do in those 4 to 6 hours?
1: The goal is to, within that, it's not a space that is, you go there specifically for the music. It is focused towards the roller skating. That is like the selling point of it. And we know as DJs in these kind of spaces, it's more of a quote unquote gig, but there's the skill of turning a gig into a show. The skill of making people go, oh, they notice, they're interested, they invest, and you can build a name within that space. And that was the basis of my skate DJ career, was, yeah, shifting, standing out, doing what needed to be done in order to do that. And it's just learning the environment / culture, knowing what it is, knowing what people want, but they don't even know that they want. And yeah, optimizing on it, being the best server you can.
0: I mean, you're a creative in all this, because I know that you used to rap and write.
1: Yeah.
0: And also dance as well. Mm-hmm. Three very sort of, and DJ. And I'm just going to leave out skating just for now. Well, skating and dancing, I guess, is sort of in a similar sort of space.
1: Most definitely.
0: But are you still happy expressing yourself as a, in this space, you know, when you've sort of

0: when you're not no longer, I guess, rapping, I guess just kind of still dancing.
1: I'm a happy is a big question. Not always.
0: I mean is, are you able to express yourself?
1: Without a doubt. Without a doubt. Like, I've spent many years doing the practice of getting into your zone. I can get into my zone fluidly. Within skating, within music. It's that one skill itself, you can put that into pretty much anything. Even stuff that isn't quote unquote creative. Just being able to put your mind in certain spaces. But with creative expression, it is more doing less. The components are already there in everybody. Humans themselves are naturally creative. So yeah, the term creative.
0: All right, we're going to come back to that, but right. I know that you've got a track ready for
1: us. I do.
0: Tell me about this track.
1: I do. Oh, okay. Yes. So this track here, funny enough, I actually landed up the first track for the mix and not for the one you were talking about before. Okay. But let me land this up while spin this round.
0: All right. Take your time. There's no rush. So we're in the studio today with Onyx, to be honest. He's the resident skater and also, the resident DJ and cultural programmer, the music director at London's only roller rink, Roller Nation, which I'm a regular of as well, both as a punter and I maybe do once a month there as well. And it's a beautiful, beautiful place. So I suggest, even if you're not that into roller skating, just come down and see for yourself. So yeah, Onyx, about this track.
1: This track, like a lot of tracks, comes from my mum. Simply, my mum is probably the biggest music inspiration that I've ever had. Kitchen was always full of music, not only full of music but full of expression. Seeing my mum express her emotions to the many different ranges of music was an example of me on how to receive music. So it's not just, oh, I know, like my mum's, these are childhood songs. No, it's childhood dynamics. It was how to receive music, how music treats you, how to use music to express emotions that you haven't necessarily got the vocabulary for. And this one has just been in circulation for recently, my partner actually got me this on record, and yeah, I had to FaceTime my mom and show, and yeah, she was gassed herself. So yeah, we all good to go. Lovely. There we go.

0: Beautiful stuff. Absolutely gorgeous.
1: Big tune. Absolutely love it. Beautiful Love by Adiva. Yeah.
0: And is that would be the kind of stuff that will be playing in your kitchen.
1: Yeah, like, but one of many. Yeah. One of many, but like these specific sounds have just been circulating within me recently. Done a bit of history on like Buzz FM in Manchester and just seeing this kind of, I wouldn't say there was an official term for the quote unquote genre.
0: Yeah.
1: But it's kind of known loosely as like street soul.
0: Yeah.
1: Yeah. That I wouldn't say it is an official, but known as street soul. Yeah, I've actually got another one to throw in. It's beautiful.
0: Okay, well,
1: beautiful.
0: Hold that thought then. Because you mentioned a couple of things a while ago. You said you've practiced getting into the zone. Mm. And that for me was really interesting. What is that? Tell me a little bit more about that.
1: So in the basis of dance, skating, the kind of practices that I'm currently, like frequently in, just acknowledging dance is born from music. Not just listening to music, feeling the music, allowing yourself to be consumed by it. And allowing yourself to express, how you digest that music. Simple as it's a lot of doing less. It's kind of been the basis of a lot of lessons I've taught within roller skating. It's you just gotta deconstruct the kind of rigid, fearful attitudes towards just being in your zone. I think it's a natural human thing to be in your zone.
0: But why do you say it's fearful?
1: Perception, the priority of other people's perception over your choice to enjoy the music. But
0: right.
1: I always remind myself when I do start to get in my head a bit and I'm like, I take in other people's opinions. I literally think I didn't leave this house today to think about what other people think. I came out today the mission was go out, enjoy, have a good time, express, get that feeling when you leave leave the building. You feel lighter and you feel like, yeah, just that warmth, that gooey kind of,
0: okay.
1: I've got what I needed. Yeah.
0: And what else did, I mean, I made assumptions there, sorry, but
1: go on.
0: What else did you learn when you were dancing ballet and contemporary?
1: Ooh.
0: You know, what's some of the what did it teach you?
1: It taught me the range of attitudes to go about dance. Dance training teaches you technique. I don't believe anyone can teach you artistry. That's something that comes from inside. True say, I do say that. Don't hold me to this, but technique is cheap.
0: Okay.
1: Artistry is the most valuable thing. That's why we have many artists that technical ability might not be all that. I'd always say, well, skate wise, I've got an example and I think it's an amazing example. But I'd always say someone like ODB, technically of the technicalities of rap, not the best, but the expression was so pure and honest. It was contagious. Like, yeah, we can admire someone for the technique, but then you've got to have an understanding of understanding of the technique. But everyone feels expression. If someone's just raw and honest and I wouldn't necessarily say loud. Loud doesn't equate to good, just honesty within your expression. Then, yeah, man, it resonates. That's the goal.
0: Yes, indeed.
1: Yeah.
0: So you've got something for me, another one.
1: Before
0: we start the mix, yeah, I reckon we should listen to another one of these things you've got for us.
1: Yeah. Okay. I got you. Okay. Yeah. This is more street soul. I'm just, you know, I'm going to let the song play for itself.

0: shining through. Yeah. You know, we're just talking off the record about sort of the influence of the UK sound, man. It's it's very deep. It's things that we grew up with, and you know, the UK has produced many sort of world class artists, I should say.
1: Yes, most definitely. Can I ask you a question?
0: Yes.
1: Just off the top of your head, right here, right now.
0: Sade.
1: What would you say is like, I'm not going to say favorite.
0: Sade.
1: Okay, what Sade song?
0: Oh, gosh.
1: Because I was going to ask song. Like, okay. What's that one that like hits hard?
0: There's so many. Gosh, man.
1: Or just the first one that came to mind. It doesn't have to be the accurate answer, just the first one. Actually, the first one that came
0: King
1: to mind
0: Sorrow.
1: Is...
0: King of Sorrow. Okay, cool. Like, I think for me, yeah.
1: It's beautiful.
0: Just, it just moves in a different way, yeah.
1: Beautiful.
0: King of Sorrow for me. The original. Yeah.
1: Yeah. Sick.
0: But, and...
1: Lovely.
0: Sorry, I didn't even listen to the whole of your question. But...
1: Nah, I was going to go for a specific song, just... But yeah, I got me specific song. Yeah. Lovely.
0: Yeah, Soul to Soul, Keep on Moving, etc., etc.
1: Most definitely.
0: Yeah.
1: The remix, the Soul to Soul remix of, oh my God, it's in my head, but I can't remember. Ghetto Heaven.
0: Okay.
1: That's like a core song for me as well.
0: Stuff that you grew up with. Your mom's...
1: Yeah. Yeah. Not that one as much, but like that was more me. Yeah. And then okay. Record hunting the other day. Seen the Soul to Soul logo, picked it up. That exact song. The shivers in my body to have that physically beautiful.
0: So, yeah. You know, you're not just DJing at roller rinks. You're also, you know, collecting vinyl, you're playing at other places. Mm-hmm. What's the plan?
1: Discovery. That's the main thing. Right now, I mean, I've set my presence, set who I am and what I do within the roller skating space. But before I even did that, I was researching. You got to know what you're stepping into before you can bring yourself into it. You got to know how, where it's going to be placed, how it's going to be digested. These are key things if you want to, you know, have a placement and hold a placement. Right now it's discovery and enjoying beautiful different spaces as a consumer and as a producer, contributor, I should say. Yeah, and it's amazing. I'm being inspired in different ways and different. Being inspired in it's all kind of the same way. It's hitting the same kind of core. But yeah, just being inspired by different muses is beautiful to, yeah, be a part of. Yeah.
0: Now I know that you've told me about your sort of go outings, and I respect that even as you work, and we have to do this as well, that we also have the time to inspire ourselves, because we can't just, because it's, we give a lot as DJs, I think.
1: Yes.
0: And we also have to nourish ourselves.
1: Yeah.
0: By being in those environments.
1: Yeah. Yeah. Inspiring yourself. As soon as you said that, my mind went straight off of music. Yeah. Like, music is inspirational and it's beautiful, but when it comes to inspiring myself, it's mentalities, perspectives, shifting these kind of things, kind of foundational base stuff. Yeah, that's where I find the most kind of inspiration. And it has to go through the valve of honesty. So can't be inspired if you don't really feel it,
0: so,
1: to be honest.
0: You're saying more personalities, is that what you're telling me?
1: Not necessarily personalities, but just kind of self-conversations on how, okay, I have this one perspective, can see it a different way, or looking at different stuff. Yeah, keeping things fresh, but mainly from how I digest, not what I digest. And I think that's also a key to longevity, because there's only so much you can consume out there. Yeah, as much as, yeah, there's an unlimited amount of music and this, that, and the third, but
0: yeah, we've got limited time. And
1: I just think shifting mentalities is key. It's so key. Never get too comfortable with your definition of yourself. Yeah,
0: keep on evolving.
1: Yes.
0: Okay. All right, well, look, we I don't want to leave it too late. I want to get you on the decks, if that's all right.
1: Lovely.
0: Yeah, so take it away. This is going to be a mix. I don't know how long it's going to be. Let's see how it goes. But
1: yeah, we're just going to have one.
0: Take it away, man. Take it away. Let's get busy. It started.